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And yeah, I'm feeling that book. What? Yeah. 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
2: you. Ti
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1: Ama eje ko wa lowo to yin.
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1: Ti o so mo na nbe.
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2: 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I want to pray for your children.
1: Mo fe gbadura fun mo.
2: I want to pray for your children.
1: Igba ti won bi mi.
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2: They don't know that God will use me as a blessing for them.
1: Won mo pa won pada jeun mi.
2: They didn't know they will let her eat the fruit.
1: Olorun mi mo gbadura.
2: Lord, I pray.
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2: All parents that are hearing me.
1: Gbogbo abiyamo lokunrin lo bere.
2: All parents both man and
1: ti won ba gbo mi.
2: That can hear me.
1: Kakiri agbaye.
2: Globally.
1: Mo gbadura.
2: I pray.
1: Je ki omo won di ibukun fun won.
2: Their children be a blessing for them.
1: Mommy ati daddy.
2: Mommy and daddy.
1: Omo re yo di ibukun fun oloruko Jesu.
2: Be a blessing for you.
1: Omo re yo di ola fun o.
2: Your child will be an honor for you.
1: Omo re yo di ogo fun o.
2: Your child will be a glory for you.
1: Omo re yo so de ni apale.
2: Your child will make an honorable.
1: Lo toju baba mi ri.
2: Truly my father prays a lot.
1: Won ti le ro pe.
2: They even thought.
1: Yo ti ku ti pe.
2: You have died for a very long
1: time. Saju akoko yi.
2: Before this time.
1: Asaka se daddy mi.
2: My father Francis.
1: Le so nipa
2: e that I can talk about
1: ne kan bi 1976
2: yet 1976
1: o dabi pe yo like lo
2: as if we would die
1: lo to mo ikere ngba na
2: truly I was still young then
1: sugbon
2: but
1: mo ma nwo won
2: I do watching
1: pelu ru akoko na
2: with that period
1: o mo like sa yen koja
2: ah he passed through that sickness
1: nkan tun le
2: that one that was
1: 1992
2: in 1992
1: bi pe yo la mi koja
2: as if we gave up the goal
1: sugbon iran wa fun pe
2: but there was vision for him
1: o je won mo
2: he will eat the fruit of the
1: iran wa fun pe
2: there is vision for
1: omo yo toju
2: and his children will take care.
1: Iran wa fun pe.
2: There is vision for
1: yo
2: him that he will live long.
1: Mommy ati daddy.
2: Mommy and daddy.
1: Ogo awon omo yin patapata.
2: All your children's glory.
1: O ma soju loruko Jesus.
2: Witness it in Jesus name.
1: E o ni je won lanu aisan.
2: Amen. Do not eat it in sickness.
1: E ni je ninu aisan.
2: Amen. Do not eat it in sickness.
1: E o ni je ninu isoro.
2: Amen. Do not eat it in problem.
1: E o ni je ninu idamu.
2: Amen.
1: Do
2: not eat it in trouble.
1: Gbogbo eyin odo te wa ngbo mi.
2: All the you that are listening to me.
1: Gbogbo eyin te ni obi patapata.
2: All of you that have parents.
1: Mo gbadura fun o.
2: Kai
1: mada ha
2: o
1: le ma ti sin kankan bayi
2: there may not be nothing
1: o de le wa
2: and you may have
1: eh obi ra je ra je dale
2: seven will eat your life
1: wa je o je ra je dale
2: they will eat it to old age
1: wa je o je ra je dale
2: eat your fruit to old age
1: wo ma teru le re gbe
2: you will be able to take care of your family
1: wa to eru obi re gbe
2: you will be able to take care of your parents
1: ogo ra kari aye
2: be a global
1: gbe mba wa gbo mi ni social media
2: everyone hearing me on social
1: to ba ri
2: you can share this program 9 times. I pronounce as a prophet in the name of Jesus.
1: Amen.
2: Your glory will be covered.
1: Amen.
2: In the foot of your
1: feet. Amen.
2: Not it is
1: his
2: breath.
1: In Jesus'
2: name, my Lord. I greet all the children of God. And I appreciate you. I rejoice from the bottom of my heart. I appreciate you.
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2: in the
1: name of Jesus I want everybody to join me in thanking God. Throughout this week, Next tomorrow, which is the
2: birthday,
1: we'll still thank God. I'll still pray. And I pray. All expectant mothers. Receive your children.
2: I have a thousand for the glory of the Lord of my Savior.
1: Glory of his

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0: and can go me
1: sir somebody can hear me sir
0: iyanu nla
1: great miracle
0: iyanu nla
1: great miracle
0: iyanu nla
1: great miracle
0: iyanu nla
1: great miracle
0: iyanu nla iyanu nla o ma be owo eri nla
1: great testimony
0: eri nla eri nla o ma be owo
1: let me tell you
0: yes so fun
1: let me tell you
0: I do have a call of everybody.
1: So much prayer that we'll pray today.
0: But I'm gonna pray.
1: But we will pray.
0: I pray.
1: We'll pray.
0: I do have a consular them.
1: Just a single prayer point we'll pray. Me. Listen to me. I want you to know the kind of God we serve. I want you to know the kind of God that we serve. You must answer you with
0: messages.
1: Let's share the book of Micah. Chapter 7.
0: Verse 18.
1: Micah. Chapter 7. Verse 18.
0: You know
1: that you compulsory that your kids will serve today with the
2: Yes. Tani Olorun bi wa.
0: Tani Olorun bi wa.
1: Who is a God like us today?
0: So gbogbo ese to da yen.
1: All your iniquities. You cannot hinder your prayer.
0: Toro Olorun ta sin.
1: Because the God we serve is a merciful God.
0: O man dari ai se dede ji.
1: You do pardon iniquity of me.
0: Ti eni ko ta yi pada. Yes. Gbogbo I awon ene re patapata amu ire koja won kuro.
1: He will pass away the transgression.
0: Yes.
2: Ko dai binu re duro titi la.
0: Iba je po ti binu si baba re.
1: Even he has got angry with your parents. Ibinu re wa lai lai o.
0: O ma die duro yen duro.
1: It will delay
0: our fi anu be
1: o.
0: Yes. Nitori
2: Oni ni didu si anu.
0: Oni enu didu si anu.
1: He's delighted in mercy.
0: Eyin te ma nje iya.
1: All of you that you suffer for your parents.
0: Gbogbo eyin te nje iya obi.
1: All of you suffering for your parents.
0: Ton ji iya nto omo die.
1: You are suffering for one thing you are not talking about.
0: Iwo ti egun iran baja.
1: You know that generational battle is tormenting.
0: Ibi ti egun ti wa o mo.
1: You know the generation of that
0: curse. E fowo to si ori yin. Kali baraka. Mo wi loruko Jesus.
1: I speak in the name of Jesus.
0: Ne pa oro.
1: Ti
0: be ni ori mi.
1: On my head.
0: By the virtue of my calling, by the virtue of my anointing, I hereby decree and declare
1: the curses on your head.
0: In the name of Jesus.
1: Yes. In the name of Jesus.
0: Oh, Jia Baba Rema.
1: Suffer of your parents again.
0: Oh, Jia Yarema.
1: Suffer of your parents
0: again. In the name of Jesus.
1: Jesus' name.
0: About the power of Sari, anoint around you.
1: After the program, you quickly anoint yourself.
0: And anoint around you.
1: Quickly anoint yourself.
0: Anoint around you.
1: Anoint yourself.
0: About where Isaiah?
1: Let's look at the book of Isaiah.
0: Until you look at software.
1: What?
0: Isaiah 55.
1: 55.
0: Verse
1: 7.
0: Please,
1: we leave it. All
2: those
1: attitudes.
0: Yes.
1: And let's
0: see
1: that.
0: Repent. Olu and do deal, yes.
2: Almost
0: you. Is
1: and
0: we
1: have mercy on you.
0: You have
1: mercy on you. You
0: Umara no ba.
1: You receive mercy this way.
0: Lo se yi. Umara no ba. Lo se yi. Umara no ba. Lo se yi. Umara no ba. Exodus 34.
1: Exodus 34. Verse 6.
0: Ah, ubodora no ba
1: ni. Must receive mercy.
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0: Please
2: stretch your hands forward. Stretch your hands forward.
0: If you are holding your phone,
2: you are moving
0: so what left.
2: Put your phone on the left hand and stretch your right hand.
0: If you
2: grab where you can keep it and stretch your two hands and bless your
0: palm.
2: Today is Monday.
0: Monday.
2: Monday.
0: Monday.
2: Monday.
0: Monday.
2: Monday.
0: Monday.
2: Somebody will pity you.
0: Look at you
2: and help you.
0: Hey,
2: you must receive
0: money.
2: You receive money.

0: Kabura da ya.
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0: Me ye kabasa baro kabaa. 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Oh my dawg.
1: Go for you to pay your tithe those days.
0: You
1: never pay tithe before.
0: Ah, for you. Sadame wife,
1: you pay the tithe
0: when you come.
1: Yeah.
0: Riba the name of Jesus. You are Olorun wa da olare.
1: Justify you.
0: O ma ranu ba.
1: Amen.
0: O ranu ba.
1: Amen.
0: O ranu ba.
1: Amen.
0: O rojo Monday to me.
1: Monday offering for today.
0: Have you said the
1: prayer? You need to say this prayer.
0: Eyan bi amebi said the
1: prayer. You need to say.
0: O ma dua ti mo ti gba fun.
1: All the prayer that I've prayed for you.
0: Ni better dua yi.
1: O
0: gba eyan bi amo te ba se join wa.
1: On
0: social media. 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
1: No, we
0: better go see.
1: The beginning,
0: oh, but a mugbo.
1: And
0: ya be a malok with a little bit.
1: Oh, but a
0: mugbo. And your dog. Eh gboro mo gba adura yen sori o se woni le le olorun mo mo yo da sere fa won woli ni o se bi won ragamburia o ye lo ra anugba
1: amen
0: ra anugba
1: amen
0: ni jo Wednesday
1: o
0: ma le gan sa
1: bo
0: bo eyi te wojo la fomo eh yo e mo apuyin wa ah e mo apuyin wa olorun fe da olare
1: be
0: ni olorun fe da olare se didi adura lo ni se didi
1: say
0: the prayer
1: today.
0: Say
1: the prayer.
0: Say the
1: prayer.
0: And they will charge you.
1: Nobody will charge you.
0: Say the prayer. Say the prayer. Say the
1: prayer.
0: Say the prayer. Say the prayer.
1: Say the prayer.
0: Say the prayer.
1: Say the prayer.
0: Say the prayer. Say
1: the
0: prayer.
1: Say
0: the prayer.
1: Say the prayer.
0: Say the prayer.
1: Say the
0: prayer.
1: Say
0: the prayer.
1: Say
0: the prayer.
1: Say
0: the prayer. Say
1: the
0: prayer. Say the prayer. Say the prayer. Say the prayer. Say the
1: prayer.
2: Say the prayer. Say the prayer. Say that's a good branch. She be a branch. I give you. Erim in the vine. I'm a mission with heck. Oh, why did we say this? What talk with Edison? Timbas of finally, one year of Malo Tumbani. Timbas of Philip, one year of Malo, you really find another way hacking me. Once of my money, alone she be a bow lying. You need, oh, Nisha hacking me, but she was not with Jamaica. Wonder why she would you grow a arrow. I go knock on another, knock on label too much to the Babu program by the 12. So, but to my DJ cage, what you want to get a little more lala. I lost sleep, but I should be a bunny, but me, money, want me, they be like me, real life with you. For the most sleep, we put I'm going to go to the house.
0: Loruko Jesu ti
1: Nazareth.
0: Iwo na gba iri ti e.
1: Give your own testimony.
0: Then we go for
1: all expectant mothers.
0: Gba iri e ni.
1: This to this woman's testimony.
0: Apple mu wa.
1: She brought an apple.
0: To de leri.
1: And she have testimony.
0: Yes. Apple mu wa.
1: She came with an apple and she have testimony.
0: Leyin eri e.
1: After her testimony.
0: Leyin eri e.
1: After her testimony.
0: Iwo na gbodo leri ti.
1: You also must have your own testimony.
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1: stretch right towards me
0: o ya gba e to e
1: come on your entitlement
0: eto e one big
1: your entitlement is somewhere
0: mo palace o ya gba e to e in the name of Jesus.
1: In Jesus'
0: name. Okay, daddy.
1: Some people say that.
0: Ah, ti la kanti daddy.
1: You don't have your account.
0: Oh, ti la kanti wole.
1: Ah, when
0: we have
1: prophet's account,
0: Ben or Monday
1: offering. Monday offering.
0: People do have testimony.
1: You wanna
0: body on testimony.
1: You also must have testimony.
0: Call account number.
1: Write the account number.
0: 3032670285. But like I see.
1: Yeah, it's again.
0: 3032670285 Mustafa Solomon Moses one lo ma gbe jade ni first bank lo ruko Jesus o ya bible ko re in the name of Jesus bible ko re
1: amen
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1: also the brother celebrants
0: one wede and a fast
1: we
0: pray for ojo yin
1: I pray for your day
0: ati gbe yawo
1: yin and your marriage
0: owo lo ati anu
1: oju rere
0: o wonu aye yin
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0: de lade
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0: ko yin lowo ko go yo jaja name of Jesus.
1: Jesus.
0: Happy birthday.
1: Happy birthday
0: and happy wedding anniversary.
1: And happy wedding anniversary.
0: Lord gorgeous Omara Nuba.
1: And
0: we celebrate.
1: That
0: one said DM Billy Neo.
1: They are much here today.
0: I'm a Kaloko Kan.
1: We will mention it after the
0: number one. Alagba Mustafa Toba. Happy
1: Mustafa
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1: Toba,
0: to you.
1: Egbon
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1: That's Prophet's brother.
0: NKG.
1: Second.
0: Adeleke Oluwatosin.
1: Adeleke Oluwatosin.
0: Number three. Abiola Sulaiman.
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0: Olaide Omosalewa.
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1: Esther Awe.
0: Esther Awe.
1: Esther Awe.
0: Then Amao Damilola.
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0: Happy birthday to you
1: happy
0: all.
1: Happy birthday to you all.
0: I pray in the name of Jesus. Emara Nuba.
1: Amen.
0: Sari, mo fe bless your
1: home. I want to bless your home.
0: Emrati Adua Tatiba.
1: Remember the prayer we pray.
0: Emrati Adua.
1: Do you remember it?
0: Just stretch
1: your hands to God.
0: So follow Gayokan.
1: Say one. Gayokan. Just think something. Just think that would want God to do for you. Tell it to God now.
0: So follow.
1: Tell it to God. Man,
0: so follow.
1: Tell it to God. Man,
0: balloon, so
1: talk to God.
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1: bless
0: you.
1: I bless you.
0: A pere babo,
1: the symbol of faith.
0: Babara, Boti Berry, what it does.
1: As we receive answer,
0: along with Joy Luju,
1: surprise,
0: along with Yalan,
1: surprise,
0: only bedroom. While the
1: triumph,
0: Rore Kuma Saluria, Anuko Fong,
1: Master was
0: Monikoria Massa, Anuko Fong,
1: Master
0: Palma Locala,
1: one day.
0: Jesus, wawa.
1: Don't forget that.
0: Birthday.
1: That birthday.
0: Ibadan
1: will be celebrated. Ibadan.
0: Ibadan.
1: All the children of God hearing me.
0: Ibadan.
1: Endeavor. To meet.
0: Ibukon. Ojo
1: wulini. The blessing
0: number
1: of
0: one. Number two.
1: Second day.
0: Expect
1: our mother.
0: Wherever
1: you be. Mwapwe. Japade.
0: Don't call Jesus.
1: Wase bioba.
0: Amen. Kodju sende kan.
1: Fidalo
0: juba.
1: Amen.
0: Let him go.
1: Testify.

0: Hallelujah!
1: Hallelujah!
0: And you just look
1: over.
0: Soromaye,
1: the one who speaks and he
0: comes to pass,
1: the one who never fails in his
0: Onile
1: duty,
0: kaya kayo,
1: the one that feeds all,
0: Oru kore, ni mo wale
1: in
0: sorry
1: his name enter into this program.
0: Onine Monday,
1: today is Monday, the whole world knows
0: when Lord Monday,
1: that on a Monday like this,
0: Baba authority, Awagbadua,
1: we're about to return to come and pray for us. People will have money with them, and
0: they'll
1: carry salt along.
0: Onine 25,
1: today is 25. Fifth day,
0: Osu Karun,
1: in the month of May,
0: 2505,
1: you see that 2526, is the blessed day. There's a type of
0: blessing
1: that helps people.
0: Mama,
1: mommy, spread your hands in the name of Jesus.
0: Oluwa jade,
1: get the voice of the Lord.
0: Si boro,
1: unto the town,
0: lenu woli alashe,
1: mo
0: gbadua,
1: I pray,
0: ni ose yi,
1: this week.
0: Wari na lowo. Ni ose yi.
1: This week I say.
0: Wari owo. Ni ose yi.
1: This week I say.
0: A o gbe odije. Ni ose
1: yi. This week mommy.
0: Angeli orire.
1: Angel of goodness.
0: Yo bairin.
1: We join with you.
0: Oni ni Monday.
1: Today's Monday.
0: Gbogbo to ba fowo re kan.
1: Everything you touch.
0: O ma mu ire wa.
1: Just bring you goodness.
0: Oni ni Monday.
1: Today's Monday.
0: Gbogbo to promise
1: you. Although that promise
0: you. Won ma fulfill.
1: Oni ni Monday.
0: Today's
1: Monday.
0: Gbogbo irugbin to ti fun.
1: Every seed you sow.
0: Ilagun re.
1: All your strength.
0: Yo mu ere jade
1: ju wa.
0: Oni ni Monday.
1: Today's Monday.
0: Gbogbo tan pe ni delay.
1: That you got delay.
0: Ko gbina da. Je gbadua.
1: Have you pray?
0: Loni.
1: Today.
0: Angeli ti nja ibukun.
1: That angel God bless you.
0: Ko jisa fun.
1: Minister to you.
0: Lati oju kan to wa.
1: From that stack they go.
0: Asetenu mi jade.
1: Talking from my mouth.
0: Agbe odide. Loni Monday.
1: Today Monday.
0: Owo.
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1: Wealth.
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1: re. I enter to you.
0: Mo wa Psalm 23.
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0: What did it? I want radio wa.
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0: I'm a be live.
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0: life. 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
0: Okay, but 100.7. 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
1: The biggest life.
0: 100.3.
1: Ariyani
0: Bafu. I'm a be.
1: The biggest life.
0: 103.7. Ni akura. I'm a be live.
1: At
0: our radio, that to masofuni. Oh God, I hope you just in the name of Jesus, in the name of Jesus, in the name of Jesus, in the name of Jesus, ni sori di pekwere, afeke hallelujah meje, ogo meje, oni male, on fero romisio, hallelujah meje, ogo meje, osana meje, atiye, hallelujah meje,
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0: On a cage, you come to that place.
1: Oh, go, Major. 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
0: On a cata, Hosanna,
1: Major. 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
0: On a carry,
1: any more place.
0: Well, if it's okay,
1: EA. You leave.
0: Madaba legede beruaza.
1: You will leave.
0: Otiye.
1: Now you leave.
0: Oh my God. Isa raye.
1: You want me leave.
0: Sorry oni.
1: Today sir.
0: Oyato.
1: It's different.
0: Ni gbogbo ojo.
1: You know this.
0: Nkameta.
1: Three things.
0: Ni mo nilo lowo.
1: I need from you.
0: Iyo.
1: Salt.
0: Oh me.
1: Water.
0: At your wo.
1: And that your money.
0: Mo fe fi sise wo
1: ni. What to do prophetic.
0: Oh my God.
1: You know.
0: Baba authority.
1: Baba authority.
0: Alasi adua ni.
1: He gives authority.
0: Igba ti o ba fi di wo yola.
1: By this time tomorrow.
0: On to ri se tele.
1: Like you could not see before.
0: Wa bere si ri se. Mo gbo lati orun wa.
1: I hear from the heavens.
0: We pe. Idalare re.
1: Your justification.
0: O bere le.
1: I started today.
0: Iranlowo re.
1: Your help.
0: O ti owo oluwa wa. O ni eni ti o da mi lare wa ni to si.
1: Is that he that will justify?
0: Hello, Fedda Milebi.
1: Who want to do? Who want to
0: do? Come
1: close.
0: Kajoro,
1: let us talk together.
0: Let's talk together.
1: Let's sorrow.
0: Let's listen together. Let us say, God has said that I am blessed. Who we cause whom God has blessed? Mama, ati sure fune. Lati beri aye. Any kani of God of your name. Tori ko show ija. Se sio
1: ti
0: yo ran o
1: a
0: to ba dide sio a o dale bi sori eni mo ni se pelu Psalm 75
1: I'm working with Psalm 75
0: o fe dide
1: you want to be lifted
0: mo ni se pelu Psalm
1: 113
0: mo ni se pelu Psalm 121 Psalm meteta mo so fi ke lo lojo
1: wo ni I told you use them
0: mo to tun lo
1: again
0: toro gbodo shift
1: cause you must shift
0: abaleza mo so fi
1: I told you.
0: Make a few me a forty.
1: Wash your head with that water.
0: Ben, Lana, ni mo si so. Ato ma repeat
1: ya le.
0: I want Sam ti mo fe pe le
1: lori.
0: Sam 1.
1: Sam 1.
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1: I've read it already.
0: Sam 24.
1: Sam 24.
0: Mo ti kale o lori.
1: Sam
0: 23. Mo ti kaya le
1: lori.
0: I repeat it si ano.
1: You repeat that yesterday where?
0: Eh, wa fi yo so
1: mi. You will add salt to water.
0: Ele ile sa
1: o. People is tough.
0: Wa wa ba mi wa o yi die.
1: You get a little honey.
0: Wa fi si.
1: I go eat.
0: Wa wa pa se.
1: Then you decree.
0: Bi oyin ba duro
1: with all these things
0: awon irama n wa
1: anti look
0: ni week
1: this week
0: eyin ala nu
1: all my helpers
0: e wa mi kan
1: locate me
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0: baba
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1: Aleola,
0: Maza,
1: Aleola,
0: Tuesday, Tiseru, Pale,
1: we have such a program before.
0: Lati Odu Merin saying,
1: the past 4 years now,
0: Bogbo Antoba,
1: how does you know?
0: Ma Sole,
1: begin to tell them
0: ahead. Timba, Timko, Fagba, Lola,
1: what do you need Fagba tomorrow?
0: Moma, De, Shagam,
1: we are going to Shagam,
0: Olaye,
1: that tomorrow,
0: Bogbo Antoba, Bebe, Shagam,
1: how does the rain Shagam?
0: Lowa fruit, where you come,
1: get the fruit of your choice,
0: depending on what Jesse or what,
1: then you will eat the fruit of your head,
0: Ibukoni, Wosi, Jasi,
1: and you can be blessed,
0: Oni, Geye, Igi, Ye, Mejila,
1: he said that
0: love
1: bending
0: your
1: that and for the
0: healing. To
1: how does that sick?
0: Ninu ara temi.
1: Physically, spiritually.
0: So fun.
1: Can
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1: come
0: shagam. Lago mani.
1: Tomorrow evening.
0: Ele tama se ni fagba.
1: That of fagba.
0: Abati mbere ni eti laro.
1: Start by eight.
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0: o le dodo re
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0: as he tell ti leri tele
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0: Psalm 113
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0: ori owo le ma fi si
1: bless it on your money
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1: that's sort on the money
0: e wa gbadua
1: then you hold it to pray
0: gbadua e fo meje jiti oluwa nti mo wa se laye ma jowo ja mi
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1: pray very well
0: e ka psalm yen sori e wa iyonu owo yen
1: then that's sort
0: everybody that's so me
1: fight in water
0: love you well
1: did it to be
0: sorry tin je ma je mu
1: what you call covenant
0: consent to kan le fenu so
1: it's not something just talk about
0: in ti won pe ni jile se woli wa
1: mystery of the prophet
0: awon woli ti won bi emi
1: prophets that gave birth to me
0: awon jile woli
1: they have deep mystery
0: won fi samu pa ogun
1: that they use staff to destroy battles
0: ti won did you aya ju bayi
1: they because i don't
0: put that samu bayi
1: the doctor has just staff
0: e ka le lori
1: en
0: ti o ba ka
1: the word that already
0: said pese le
1: komo
0: wo bata
1: lo si
0: bata ba fi kada
1: but that's a finish
0: obirin kan mo ranti
1: I remember you
0: onu odun meje
1: 7 years pregnancy
0: baba mi wi pe ah omo olodun mo re won gbodo mo bi
1: you dey must give birth to this child
0: won gbodo mo bi
1: but the boy
0: on the samu bai
1: this is so
0: se kalabo yin e fe yi lele
1: tell that to land
0: koju si oke ba
1: and face the door
0: and that's up oni tagbagba
1: kan
0: ka samu le lori
1: stand that samu na
0: cut down mi le lori sibe
1: and power turn ahead
0: aisa loju wa ibe lo bi mo
1: yin service get back
0: aisa seri aisa mimi mama
1: like a holy spirit
0: lo yo ro pe ko se en woli aye ti dira dara
1: da what has done if
0: lo fi ro pe ko sa won eni pe ah mo mo nti agbe sinu mi e o ti de in the name of Jesus gbogbo aye te ba se ile ni
1: don't that is the same
0: ke lo si inu ma jemu irubo
1: enter to covenant of sacrifice
0: on Monday
1: to the Monday
0: gbogbo eni ta jo gbadua
1: that we brought together
0: lo ma ru ebo ebo yi
1: that sacrifice
0: o lo fi ti ogo yen go
1: push your glory
0: o ti mo pe lojo monday
1: you know every monday
0: amo mama ya so to ni gbogbo awa to seto ipata
1: just in this program
0: la man san re open door
1: we give that offering of open door
0: 2000
1: and imagine you
0: bo ba lagbara san 3000
1: you can give 3
0: tori oni ogo meta
1: raya three glory life
0: ogo aro
1: your body glory
0: ogo osan
1: you have to do glory
0: ogo ale
1: bibeli
0: ni owo ni iye
1: that's the money has wings
0: and what blessing answer to
1: o ti bu kuda banda
0: is giving
1: o di ti funi
0: hey giver we never
1: oh,
0: le ran to tuka.
1: You can see those that scatter.
0: Ki aye won ha.
1: Being hard.
0: Mo gbadua. Wa ni
1: ki we ha.
0: Sorry o wo to ba fi yo sin.
1: Never you play this.
0: Office prayer leni.
1: Pray with it today.
0: Lola.
1: Tomorrow.
0: Ojo Wednesday.
1: Then Wednesday.
0: Fi ran to ba wo e.
1: Ba anything you like.
0: Ko lo je. Mo tun ma so ni pe lola.
1: I'll talk about it tomorrow.
0: Woni Samuel Adewale Odolo come. Olorun lo ran mi si aye. To ba n gbo authority.
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9: 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My name is Olorun Toba Yusuf. Great to have you join us on the conversation this morning. I've got the front pages of the papers with me today, and we'll also be joining our analysts to help us make sense of the stories this morning. We've got the Punch, we've got the Tribune, we've got the Vanguard, the Guardian newspaper as well. Okay, let me start off with the Punch newspaper today. ADC picks Tinubu's challenger today. That's the lead story from the Punch newspaper. Fraudsters using generals' names, photos to scam Nigerians. That's according to the Nigerian army. Nigeria braces for possible Ebola outbreak, says NCDC. That's the Nigerian Center for Disease Control, NCDC. Coup trial, detained officers, wives warn against convictions without evidence. Primaries fallout. Supporters back Bauchi senator amid APC exit report. A 63-year-old Chinese arrested with 31 kilograms of Canadian loud at Lagos airport. That's another story there. PDP governorship primaries at Adebutu, Lamido and Duaka emerge. APC primaries, Tinubu polls 10.9 million votes to clinch the party's presidential ticket. Of course, that figure has been generating different reactions across social media since the news broke. Salah rush triggers massive gridlock on Lagos Ibadan Expressway. Improperly quenched charcoal sparks fire in Kwara community. Front page of the Punch this morning. Still looking at the Punch on the political side. Sokoto ADC adopts Atiku as presidential candidate. Adebutu emerges, Ogun governorship candidate. ADC preaches unity ahead of Monday's presidential primaries. The middle wins PDP 2027 governorship ticket, pledges to rebuild Jigawa. That's Mustafa Sule Lamido, the son of the former governor there. Osifo accepts APC primary defeat, pledges support for President Tinubu. ADC faction dissolves NWC, names Dumebi Kachiku presidential candidate. Front page of the Punch today.

All right, let's go to the Guardian newspaper front page of the Guardian. Of course, it has a sports side to it. That's the Premier League title being lifted by Arsenal. Front page there after beating Crystal Palace. Of course, they won the title before that. They just got crowned yesterday. 2027, Tinubu accepts APC's mandate to run for second term. It says reforms are irreversible. Tinubu's borrowing 24 months surpasses 55 years debt record. Nigeria needs a president with capacity to govern the country, article tells ADC. Wonder Diamond League, Russell threatening Toby Amusion's world record. That's also on the sports side. NTTF president, federation needs concession to clear equipment without paying customs duty. Unity Cup, Super Eagles begin training for opening game against Zimbabwe, front page of the Guardian today. Nigeria records 2.2 million kidnappings, 2.2 trillion ransom payment in 1 year. That's according to a report here from the Guardian newspaper today. Stakeholders locked Tinubu on a noise appointment. A bit of a tongue twister there as the jam registrar. Ido Kabir, NLC raises alarm over real vandalism. NSW receives 9,800 NAFDAC SON license, resolves 99% of permit complaint. Akiolu urges collaboration to end insecurity. NCDC, as a center for disease control, places Nigeria at high risk of Ebola importation. Abia demands prosecution of students over nursing student murder in Imo. Lagos arrests 10,634 residents for highway crossing and open defecation, as well as street trading, front page of the Guardian today. Let's go to the Vanguard newspaper now. Oyo school abductions, warning signs ignored. That's according to the locals there. Killer Ebola is back, but Nigeria's 2014 lesson gone. We raped her before beheading, a very sad story there of how a student allegedly killed another student in Imo State. Anxiety as Shettima awaits Tinubu's decision on running mate ahead of 2027. Killer Ebola is back. That's a special report from the Vanguard today. Oyo Borno attacks, parent, teachers, students weigh in as 1,680 pupils kidnapped and 180 schools invaded. Oyo school abduction, warning signs ignored. That's according to a local there on the front page of the Vanguard this morning. Right, let's go to the Daily Post now. Front page of the Daily Post today. Fear in Lagos, other areas as terrorists infiltrate southwest. Rangers crowned 2025-26 MPFL champions. Tinubu emerges ADC presidential candidate with 10.9 million votes. That's on the front page as well. Abia traditional rulers nullify libation poured against Governor Alex Oti. Kogi Elson dies in tragic road accident after final examination. Nigerian Navy at 70. Nigerian Navy holds a special outreach across community. Front page of the Daily Post today. 2027 election weekend appointee, I have no business with him. FCT Central aspirant Aisha Yusufu. ABC presidential primary, while contested against Tinubu, that's Mr. Osifo, who conceded defeat, of course, to the president yesterday. APC presidential primary, I will protect Nigerians and restore peace, says Tinubu, front page of the Daily Post today. All right, let's quickly go to the Nation newspaper this morning. Front page of the Nation, still talking politics today. 2027 reactions regarding the various primaries conducted by political parties. ADC urges unity ahead of presidential primaries. That's on the front page of the Nation this morning.

0: All right, let's quickly take a look at Premium Times today before going our first commercial break of the morning. Are your schools kidnapping stopping a regional contagion now? That's the lead story there. ADC faction dissolves. David Mack, NWC, announces sole presidential candidate to maybe Kachiku. Rangers crowned MPFL champions after decisive win over Ikorodu City. Two men who allegedly raped and murdered a female nursing student have been arrested. That's on the front page of the Premium Times as well. 2027, Tinubu seeks continuity once again. Politicians with no clear alternative vision for the country. Tinubu wins primaries with over 10 million votes, floors sole challenger. ADC calls for unity as Atiku Ahmed Yatadim battle for party's ticket. That's, of course, the David Mack group of the ADC front page of the Premium Times today. We'll take a quick commercial break. When we get back, we'll be analyzing the top stories across the dailies for you today. Do stay with us.
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0: thing. Yeah, you can drop your comment, like, and share the video as well. We're also live on Radio Garden, MixLR, tuned in. You can go there and listen to us wherever you are in the world. So, analyst, Barrister Amiogunola, is joining us virtually. Barrister, great to have you. Good morning.
1: Yeah, good morning, Toba.
0: Good morning, sir.
1: Good morning, Nigeria.
0: Okay, so let's start off with insecurity from this report coming from the Vanguard, the Guardian, I should say, this morning, that Nigeria is grappling with an alarming level of insecurity, with about 2.2 million kidnapping incidents recorded in a single year and ransom payment estimated at around 2.2 trillion naira. According to this report, they say this data, it comes from the National Bureau of Statistics, NBS, saying that the figures reflect the emergence of a well-organized ransom economy driven by banditry, kidnapping syndicates, and insurgent network operating in different parts of the country. This is huge. This figure, 2.2 trillion ransom payment, that's an estimate, and about 2.2 million kidnapping incidents recorded within a single year.
1: Gumi told us that the Fulanis were not incorporated in our budget or not incorporated in Nigeria's successive budget. So if they are getting 2.2 trillion, I think somebody should go and ask Gumi if that is not enough for, you know, their inclusion in the budget. Toba, the truth is this. Nigeria is our problem, because this problem has gotten to an alarming stage that the truth has to be told. And what is that truth? Nigeria is a failure. Nigeria cannot work. Perhaps it is time to start thinking of tearing down the walls, because if we can do that, I want to believe that each region will be able to better protect itself rather than waiting for the almighty center to take the lead, especially at a time like this, when that lead is not forthcoming. Look at what happened in Oyo. We are yet to get over that. We understand they have gone back to Kwara, Orioke in Kwara, where people were having a showroom, and the rest is news. Although I want to blame these religious leaders, you cannot be operating in isolation of your environment. Look at the situation we find ourselves, and somebody will still call innocent Nigerians out to come and start doing one ishoru. I mean, if I were in government, I would have such leaders arrested and prosecuted.
0: You know, religion is a very sensitive issue in Nigeria.
1: Look,
0: you know, it's very,
1: the reality
0: very
1: is staring
0: sensitive.
1: Us in the face.
0: Right. Right.
1: The reality is staring us in the face, and we have to take, you know, prompt action.
0: And, you know,
1: reasonable yes. action.
0: Yeah, you know, when you know, people are reacting to the insecurity, one thing I've noticed, I just want to ask you if it's fair to do so, is that there's this tendency to look at it from the spectrum of a certain region or a certain ethnic group in the country. Hasn't this become sort of a business empire? A business entity for people operating there that transcends tribe or region? Because, you know, for a large-scale kidnap to happen like that, definitely it transcends, you know, individuals from a certain part, because there are those who say there could be local collaborators. Should we be looking at it as a national problem, not like, oh, it is an us versus them thing, or it is this part of the country or this tribe that is responsible? Is it fair to make that conclusion?
1: You see, when you hear the voice and you see the quote or you touch the quote, you will know, you know, what is happening. The voice maybe the voice of Esau, but the quote is David's quote. We all know, everybody knows the truth. There is no doubt about it that some may want to capitalize on it, but we all know the truth. If a chicken lays white and brown eggs, we all know it is a chicken that is laying it, even though there are white and brown eggs, you know, amongst the eggs.
0: Right.
1: We know where the problem is. And I am telling you, Nigeria is the problem. What is even our wahala? The amalgamation was expected to last for 100 years. 100 years is over. So what's our problem? And in any case, Nigeria is too big. 270-something thousand strength of our military to protect a territory of over 930,000 square kilometers. The population of over 230 million. What are we talking about? Look, it is time to tear down this wall. I have said one thing, and government is always using it, that it is either the kinetic or the non-kinetic. If they want to use the non-kinetic, then they should listen to Gumi and go and negotiate and settle these people and stop what they're doing or go all out for them.
0: Right.
1: And this president appears to be too scared to take the actions because he was once reported to have said, they will kill me. So if a president is afraid to die and therefore unable to take the right decisions,
0: right,
1: then what should we do?
0: Okay.
1: This is not fair. I have not been able to sleep properly since I saw that gory picture of that innocent teacher who did not offend anybody. He was just teaching our children to be better leaders tomorrow. He was slaughtered.
0: Quite unfortunate.
1: Like a ram. And the whole world saw it. How many of that should we see before we take the right decision? Enough is enough.
0: Yeah, I mean, a very unfortunate incident, as we said. You know, we can only wish the loved ones that strength and fortitude to bear that loss. And hopefully, as we spoke to the police PRO and he said that it's an active investigation, some arrests have been made. Hopefully, we have, you know, justice served to those suspects in that case. Meanwhile, let's leave that now and go to other stories. For the president, over the weekend, his second-term bid was sort of sealed by the APC. It was a direct primary election, and they said it scored 10.9 million votes, defeating his sole challenger, Mr. Osifo, who has also conceded defeat as well. So, I mean, these numbers, Barrister, continue to generate a lot of reaction. They are also saying, look, if in a general election, the total number of votes that brought in the president was about 8 million, which was, I mean, the lowest for an elected president since 1999, how is it that APC members are over 10 million? Because it got 10.9 million votes to become the presidential candidate of the party. As you know, direct primary involves registered members of the party, card-carrying members electing those they want to become their flag bearer in the main election. So the election, according to report, was conducted across the country's 8,809 wards in 774 local government areas of the country. So he defeated Mr. Stanley Osifo, a businessman from Edo State, who also contested in that primary election. First, I mean, I was wondering, Mr. Osifo going up against, you know, an incumbent president in a presidential primary, but I mean, it's his right to contest after all. It got 16,000 votes, the president 10.9 million votes. Barrister, what do you make of the numbers here?
1: Sakamanje. Do you know what he calls Sakamanje? This is Sakamanje. You know, it's so unfortunate. When Fela sang about our leaders calling our people, my people are useless, my people are, you know,
0: my people are indisciplined.
1: my people, you know, it is wrong for the leadership of a country to think its people are fools. And so you just do what you like, you know. Nobody can question me. Eh? That sham that they call a primary election. Who is Osifo?
0: He's a businessman from Edo State. He bought the farm.
1: Businessman, my foot.
0: Oh.
1: Arranging it now. Everybody knows that. But you know, the truth of the matter is this. I see why Nigeria is crumbling. Majority of the people in APC are either cowards or people who allowed themselves to be bought. Because as it is,
0: 12 million. There are 12 million of them, barrister.
1: Look, no, don't count the sheep.
0: No.
1: Sheep no get brain now. You know? It is the shepherd that guides the sheep. So, is it not those people that we saw, you know, that were collecting envelopes? Are those the ones you want to mention? Or the people who are standing online and somebody was counting 1, 5, 10, 100 and so on, and they could not say anything? I better leave those ones alone. Leave sheep. Sure, you understand? We are in a big mess because it is either they are cowards or they have been silenced with money. And the unfortunate thing is a political party is supposed to be an association of like minds. All right?
0: Yeah.
1: All contributing to its progress. But what do we have now? We have one rich man whose source of wealth is unknown, who has bought everything Bible.
0: I'm just wondering.
1: He is now the owner of the party.
0: I'm just wondering.
1: And it dictates everything that happens.
0: I'm just wondering
1: That's not democracy.
0: How, Barris, I'm just wondering how 12 million Nigerians, as I've seen from their digital membership register, how is it that all of those 12 million people have been bought? Or either they are cowards, you know. Because, I mean, is it possible to have 12 million people that will be bought that will not join a political party out of their own volition because they have the right to association? Is it possible that 12 of them have been cowed or bought into joining the APC?
1: Are you not seeing these signs? Any discerning mind can see what is happening. I am very sure some of them, I don't pray so. If they kidnap their children, they will still say, no, it's not Tinubu. They won't blame Tinubu. Some people were saying, you know, some time ago, a joke though, that majority of those people you are talking about, as they were joining APC, they opened their skull, removed their brains, and put cotton wool there.
0: That's a bit derogatory, barrister. That's derogatory.
1: That is derogatory,
0: because they have the right to associate.
1: I said that is the joke.
0: Yeah, right.
1: I said that is the joke.
0: Right.
1: That is trending.
0: Right. Right.
1: Sure, you understand?
0: It is
1: just intended as a joke.
0: I get. I understand.
1: Yeah, I mean,
0: I understand.
1: Can you open somebody's brain and put cotton wool there? You know, so it's just a joke.
0: Yes, yes.
1: But you see, it is intended to tell a story that you are not expected to apply, you know, logical reasoning once you join that political party. Whatever it does is okay by you. Even when it is detrimental, you know, to your general well-being.
0: Right.
1: I said something a couple of days
0: please
1: ago.
0: Please hold that thought, barrister. We need to take this commercial break. Please hold that thought. I'll be back in a moment. Just stay with us on Papers Review.
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0: Attention, kids! Are you ready to become amazing?
1: Yes, Captain Amazing!
0: So, what do we do?
1: We take our amazing day cereal!
0: Can't hear you!
1: We take our amazing day cereal!
0: That's right! Nurture your kids with a Golden Penny Amazing Day cereal, which contains protein, fiber, calcium, and vitamin A. I am Captain Amazing, and with Golden Penny Amazing Day cereal, amazing kids become amazing, amazing-nators! Golden Penny Amazing Day cereal. 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
1: Mom, you didn't add milk.
0: No need to. Taste it and see why.
1: Wow, but how?
0: Is it milky?
1: Yes.
0: Is it creamy?
1: Yes.
0: That's Milo 3-in-1 milky and creamy for you. 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
12: 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Laughter House, Premier Hill, Mokola, Ibadan. Yes, Barrister, you're making a point before we went on that break. You said you were saying something. Yes. Somewhere. Yes,
13: I was saying, I was asking a question meant for Nigerians. When the terrorists or bandits or whatever they are called struck in Oriri, did they ask their victims whether they were APC, ADC, NDC, or SDP? No. Onu ya boni kon se orun enikan. Now, look at what they're telling Nigerians. They say they are doing reform and Nigerians should wait. Reforms that are already failing. The money saved from subsidy, where is it? What was it used for? 800 billion naira was said to have been taken from the governors to fund the campaign for the re-election of Tinubu. Is that not part of the subsidy money? So, Olegbe. So, what are Nigerians waiting for? Look at this flotation of our currency. What it means is devaluation of our currency. What are we producing so that we can benefit from devaluation? What are we producing?
12: Right, okay.
13: The bulk of the rice that is being distributed to people today, are they coming from Nigerian farms? We are a country that relies essentially on imports. Some people are importing water, drinking water, into Nigeria. We only made them expensive, you know? So the floating the naira is not doing us any good. Look at our crude oil production. How many percentage of it are we producing at home? Are we not selling everything abroad? Is that how to do it? Dangote refinery is not getting 10% of the percentage of oil that we are selling if we remove the ones we are using to pay debts. So already the so-called reforms they are talking about has crashed. So what are Nigerians waiting for?
12: Right. Okay. You can be a part of the conversation now by calling 0906-2000-949. 0906-2000-949. 0705-5000-949. That's 0705-5000-949 or 0809-7000-949. 0809-7000-949. Those are the numbers if you want to be a part of Paper's Review this morning. Hello, good morning. Hello? Hello, good morning. All right, hello. Hello, please move away from your radio. Good morning, sir.
14: Good morning, sir. Well done. How was your weekend?
12: Fine.
14: Thank you to our analyst in their house. I think I really commend him, but I just want our analyst to be moderate a little, because we that we are listening to you, we understand where everybody belongs to. I don't know anybody, but I think when our analyst was talking about the subsidy removal, the money that's generated from it, we should be asking our governors what happened to the multiple allocation they have been getting since when they removed these subsidy. What is the benefit of it on the masses? Go to the feeder road across the state. It's not only on your state. Go and see what the people are facing. Come to Uyoli, go to Edo, go to Akwete, go to all those local government are talking about. So I think it's not about the putting the blame only on the federal government only. The role of the state government, they need to play it, and they should remove the obstacle they put in the neck of the local government. Local government, even this insecurity we are talking about, the people that can play the pivot role to it, to reduce this insecurity, it is the local government.
12: Right.
14: Thank God it's our daddy that is analyzed there. Ibatawa and Kere, Amangu, Asobu, Asobu, they are reporting to local government. And local government is handling them. So don't let us deceive and say because of the political interest. Mm. Let's go and say his face. Thank God that he said that people that came to kidnap, do they mention any political party? These are about political parties. These are about the coming with the realistic. Right. That is the best solution. That's right. My own contribution.
12: Thank you. Right. Good morning. Hello. Hello.
15: Good morning. This is Fred Bumi. I'm the first caller from my partner.
12: Go ahead.
15: I agree with the last analyst. You see, I love the way he has been analyzing the change. And we want him to be lying. Okay, how much is the effect on price to do? How much is the price of gasoline? The security that is ravaging our land, do the state government have power over federal security again? Capital is no. Is the state government that will be in charge of economic policy? The answer is no. Even the mining, you see, how many things do the state government have? We should stop deceiving ourselves. Most of the time we come on here to defend the government, and most of us cannot afford, most of the people that are defending this government of their failure cannot afford two kg of gasoline to their families, which is very, very unfortunate. So we should join hands together and tell this government where they are lacking.
12: Right.
15: Because if you show now, the unborn generation will suffer more. That's what we should do.
12: Thank you. Hello. Hello, good morning.
16: Good morning, Dr. Blaso.
12: Good morning, sir.
16: I'm greeting our Igbo politician and the popular family. As you are come and tell them to lie, you have a mistake. And by the way, that as a matter of fact, what are we saying this morning? Security, small, is the government of Jonathan. It's part of the reason we agitated that Jonathan is no longer to become president any longer. That after that particular thing, Nigeria decided to vote it down. And they did. That the man agreed. Because we believe that the next government that led by Baba Buhari will be capacitated to handle this issue. Because who knows the beginning, we know the end, but we are highly disappointed. To date, we are government of APC, thinking in here, to the theme of poverty, as well as the security issue. It's unbearable as a matter of fact. I don't know how far this thing is. I don't know if you are telling me that these particular people, beyond those who are trained to tackle this particular thing we are into, it's a lie. It's a lie. They are into it. They have answers to it. As a matter of fact, the general, they have answers to it. I use the control of them. My first place, morning, my morning.
12: All right, good morning. All right, 0705-5000-949, 0906-2000-949. 0809-7000-949. And barrister, you know, when people talk about holding the governors accountable. One of the arguments I hear is that when it comes to insecurity, there's really so much, there's only so much the governors can do because, okay, let me take this and then we'll talk about it. Hello.
17: Hello. Hello, good morning.
12: Good morning, sir.
17: My name is Faisal Madaya.
12: Go ahead, sir.
17: I want to ask, where is Austin Dudumo? Because you are denying us a very balanced and very educative manage. Some of these people that you are bringing to your studio, they want to use your platform to get to scores.
12: Okay. Please, we can make your comment. You can make your comment, you know, about the stories we've dealt with. But thank you. So I was going to say that even the issues that are on the concurrent list, like education, primary and secondary education, they're on the concurrent list. Primary health care, they're on the concurrent list. To what extent have the governors also delivered in that regard? Before we make excuses for them that, they are just chief security officers, they have no control over the police or the military, how have they fared in those areas? And in fact, you know, some of them now have started taking advantage of the Electricity Act by, you know, taking regulatory powers and all of that. But how many of them have done so? Don't you think we make too many excuses for governors in this country? Barrister.
13: Nobody is making any excuses for governors. Majority of them have failed. But we allowed them. How do I say that? When we said we give them money, go and ask your governors what they are doing with your money. How do they expect us to do that? How? They created avenues for the governors to be stealing. And there is no punishment. Now, we said, look, let us make our governors responsible. Let's remove immunity for criminal prosecution. Have they listened to us? And now the governors are capitalizing on it. That's one. Two, Okowa was alleged to have misappropriated 1.3 trillion naira. Today, he is holding the Senate card for APC.
12: But he's innocent until proven guilty. Innocent until proven guilty.
13: You see, this is what we are saying.
12: Yes.
13: In other crimes, when you have such an allegation, you step away from, you know, government offices and what have you. Until you are proving innocent now, nobody says you are guilty already. We are only saying you are innocent until proven guilty.
12: Mm-hmm.
13: So allow us to go the whole course, prosecute you. Then if we say you have a clean slate, then you can come back into politics.
12: Let's take this call, sir. Hello.
13: It is okay.
12: Hold that thought, sir. Hello. Hello?
18: Hello, good morning.
12: Good morning, sir.
18: Good morning.
12: Good morning.
18: God bless you. Please, I want to ask concurrently with the Grand Zax.
12: You want to what?
18: I want to have a word with Dr. Amzat.
12: Oh, I'm sorry. We don't have Dr. Amzat here. But Barrister, go ahead.
13: So, you see, this is what we're doing.
12: Mm.
13: If you look at the 36 states... you can barely pick one, two, or three of them that are doing what is, you know, at least within acceptable limits.
12: Mm.
13: Majority of them, one in the north, allocated money, we read in the news, for management of the ozone layer. How do you want us to challenge such a governor?
12: Mm.
13: When he has all the paraphernalia, you know, guiding him. So if the governors are failing, it is because the National Assembly has failed to come up with appropriate responses to what we are seeing.
12: Mm.
13: How can all of these people be doing what they are doing? You will find them when they are contesting election, they will bring estimated assets and say, I have 50 trillion naira assets when he has nothing.
12: All right, he has already
13: created an opportunity for him to save his loot.
12: Yeah. Hello, good morning.
18: Good morning.
12: Good morning, sir.
18: Please, I want to have you ready, Dr. Yomi Azad.
12: Oh, this is 32FM 94.9. Thank you very much. 32FM 94.9, Laughter House, Premier Yomokola Ibadan. Let's quickly read some comments on our Facebook page. Omadi Adekunle says, with the hardship Nigerians are currently facing under the APC-led government, it is evident that many of the campaign promises have not been fulfilled. The cost of living remains high, unemployment is rising, power supply is unstable, and the health sector continues to face serious challenges. Nigerians need to be vigilant and vote wisely for better leadership in the 2027 election. Ejitawu George says, the 10.9 million vote Tinubu's APC is pure abacadabra, considering that it is ephemeral and psychic vote from people who have lost their focus and who are not tired of feeding from these crumbs of corruption. My happiness, however, is that Tinubu got only the alleged 10.9 million vote from APC members and not from the over 100 million Nigerians on INEC voters register who can still vote their conscience to reject this untrustworthy government who told us not to vote for him because he failed a promise to give us regular electricity and metered light in his first term. Nigerians must continue to remind the government of the gruesome murder and innocent teachers and pupils because he failed in his pledge and constitutional obligation to provide security for the country. Right, Samson Ademuagun says, good morning to you in the studio. Government at the center, led by the APC, has failed with the way they're handling security that is ravaging the country. But they deny sophisticated weapons from Moteko and still failing since 4 years ago to establish state police so the people can be protected. Thank you. Sulaiman Sheriff said, insecurity has reached a point where ordinary activities such as farming, traveling and schooling has become dangerous for many residents. It's time for the government from all levels to rise up, supporting a queue of patriotic and willing individuals and groups like non-state actors to enter the forest to restore sanity. So unfortunate that Mr. President, who's also Grand Commander of the Armed Forces, is very busy with politics at the moment rather than the protection of lives and property of citizens should be paramount to him. Oluwaseun Ruth says, good morning, 32FM. It is time for the government to take real action against this insurgency because innocent lives have been lost while many remain in captivity without rescue. Those in power must act now before this situation becomes worse. May God heal our land. Dr. Umar Lebara from Oweri says, sad that we are now living in a society where morality has fallen to its lowest ebb. How could these two people be too callous in raping and killing a nursing student for refusing the advances? Some people have sold their conscience to the devil. It is because they do not fear of God and should be incarcerated and face the full weight of the law. A killer must be killed. Let's all rise up and protect the girl child. Thank you very much for your comment, dear listener. Thank you for also calling in. Thank you, Barrister, for your analysis. Remember, Papers Review comes your way every weekday, 6.30 to 7.30 and 6 to 7 a.m. on Saturday morning. Stick around on your Laughter station. Andy Sumba will be here in the next couple of minutes on the Smart Kids Show. My name is Lawrence Oba Yusuf. Enjoy the rest of your Monday morning. Bye for now.

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supercalifragilisticexpialidocious. 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Now, did you know that Ibadan is actually the land of seven hills and valleys? If I ask you to mention the seven hills in Ibadan, can you mention them? Anyway, let's take a listen to the instructions of the Smart Kids Show. When we get back, it will be time to open the phone lines where you, my amazing boys and girls, stand the chance to call in and answer simple and educative questions this morning. 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

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No side comments, because it leads to disqualification. No distractions. No whispers. No telling of answers. You have 60 seconds to answer your questions. You can say next if you do not know the answers to the questions, but you are permitted to say next twice. You must be between the ages of 5 and 11 to participate. Answer 5 questions correctly and win a minimum of 5,000 naira.

0: 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You can also call 0906-2000-949. 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
1: Hello, good morning, ma'am.
0: Good morning, my darling. What is your name, your age, and the name of your school?
1: My name is Morire. I'm 11 years old and I go to Valencia College.
0: Oh, good morning, Morire. Morire, what's your full name?
1: Adebanjo Morire.
0: Adebanjo Morire. Okay, welcome to the Smart Kids Show. Now, are you ready to answer your questions this morning?
1: Yes, ma'am.
0: Is this your first time of calling on the show?
1: No, ma'am.
0: Okay, so that means you know how we do it. So let's start with the first question. Identify the part of speech of quickly. Okay? In she quickly solved the problem.
1: Adverb.
0: Adverb. That is correct. Evaluate 48 divided by 6 times 3. Evaluate 48 divided by 6 times 3.
1: 21.
0: 21. No, the answer is 24. Now, what is the capital of Oyo State?
1: Ibadan.
0: Ibadan. That is correct. Now, if you take 2 from 7, how many do you have? If you take 2 from... You have...
1: 5.
0: No, that is not correct. If you take 2 from 7, how many do you have? That means you have 2 and not 5. Thank you very much, Morire. And of course, keep listening to the Smart Kids Show. Okay, now, if you're a smart kid and you're listening this morning and you have received your invite, okay, congratulations to you. Okay, so 0705-5000-949, 0809-7000-949. Hello, good morning.
2: Good morning.
0: Good morning. Your name, your age, and the name of your school.
2: My name is Muhammad Usman. The name of my school is Balogun Nojan Primary School. I am 8 years old.
0: Okay, good morning and welcome to the Smart Kids Show. Now, are you ready to answer your questions this morning?
2: Ma, thank you for the gift.
0: Oh, you received it.
2: Yes.
0: Did you like it? Did you like it?
2: Yes.
0: Oh, thank you so much, darling. I love the fact that you said thank you. Thank you so much for loving it. And we want you to win more, okay? So you keep calling. Don't give up, okay? You might just be winning a house on behalf of your parents or a land, okay? Or a car or a trip to the United States or maybe London one day, okay?
2: Yes.
0: All right, darling. So do you want to answer questions?
2: Yes, ma'am.
0: All right. Okay, so question number one. What is the past participle of write? What is the past participle of write?
2: Wrote. Had
0: written. Sorry?
2: Had written.
0: Written. Yes, written is correct. Now find the LCM of 4 and 6. What is the LCM of 4 and 6? The LCM of 4 and 6.
2: Yes.
0: Okay, what gas is released during photosynthesis? I've asked this question time over time. What gas is released during photosynthesis?
2: Carbohydrate.
0: No, carbohydrate is not a type of gas. It's a type of food, class of food. All right, so how many states do we have in Nigeria? How many states do we have? 36 states. Now, what comes next in this sequence of numbers? 3, 9, 27, and what? 3, 9, 27, and what?
2: And 30.
0: 30, no. Thank you very much, darling. 3, 9, 27, and 81. All right, thank you very much. Now, I asked the question, what type of gas is released during photosynthesis? It is oxygen, and that's why it's important that plants are around humans, okay? Now, the carbon dioxide that we breathe out, okay, is what plants actually need. But the oxygen that they release during photosynthesis is what humans need. And that's why, you know, they say it is wrong for you to cut trees, because all those trees that you are seeing, they have their benefits, okay? They have their usefulness. So in some countries, you can't just cut down a tree. Or even though in this part of the world, people don't actually, I don't want to say they don't care about trees, but people cut trees without thinking about. That's why if you are living where there's a garden or where there are a lot of trees or leaves, there's always breeze at some point. But when you cut everything, you know, there's no breeze. So that's why oxygen is very important to human beings and even plants as well. 0705 5000 949 0809 7000 949. Hello, good morning. Okay, please turn down the volume on your radio set if you're calling in. Hello, good morning.
3: Hello, good morning.
0: Good morning. Your name, your age, and the name of your school.
3: Okay. My name is Ogunso Dijaya.
0: Okay, good morning.
3: I'm 8 years old. The name of my school is Somoden.
0: Okay, good morning, Jedidaya. Welcome to the Smart Kid Show. It's not your first time, so are you ready to answer your questions this morning?
3: Yes, ma'am.
0: Okay, so question number one, Jedidaya. Identify the clause. Although it was raining, we played. Identify the clause. Although it was raining, we played. Is it a subordinate clause or an insubordinate clause? Insubordinate clause. Is that your answer?
3: Yes, ma'am.
0: No, it's a subordinate clause. Now, please simplify. 3 over 5 plus 2 over 5. Simplify. 3 over 5 plus 2 over 5.
3: 5 over 5.
0: 5 over 5. No, the answer is 1. Simplify. 5 in 5. Okay, well, we'll do that another time. Now, what is the freezing point of water? What is the freezing point of water?
3: Next
0: question. The full meaning of NYSC. The full meaning of NYSC.
3: National Youth Service Corp.
0: That is correct. Now, if a pen costs 45 naira, how much will 4 pens cost? A pen costs 45 naira, how much will you buy 4? 180 naira. Thank you very much, darling. Okay, so we'll go on a quick break now. When we get back, it will be time to answer more calls and, of course, for you to answer more questions on the Smart Kids Show. Stay tuned.
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1: Mom, you didn't add milk.
0: No need to. Taste it and see why.
1: Wow, but how?
0: Is it milky?
1: Yes.
0: Is it creamy?
1: Yes.
0: That's Milo 3-in-1 milky and creamy for you. 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

0: All right, children, you need to hear what Uncle Elio is saying. He wants to chase us out of the studio. Should we go? No. All right, so the numbers to call to be part of the Smart Kids Show this morning, 0705-5000-949-0809-7000-949. You can also call 0906-2000-949. Hello, good morning. Good morning, my darling. What is your name, your age, and the name of your school? It sounds like you're calling me from the bathroom.
1: My name is Amosa Gipis. I am 6 years old. The name of my school is Smart Wisdom School.
0: Eh? Peace. Where have you been since all this while?
1: In my house.
0: In your

0: you. 9 times 3 will give peace what? 9 times 7 is very simple, though. Peace.
1: 27.
0: 12. Amazing. Now, peace, it is time for you to spell. And your word is international. International. Okay, now next word. Are you ready? What type of currency do we spend in Nigeria?
1: Naira.
0: Hey, who told you? That person that told you the answer, now give the phone to that person. Give the phone. Don't even argue with Auntie Sumbo. That person that just told you Naira, now give the phone to that person.
1: Okay,
0: good girl. That's why I love my children. They don't lie. Smart kids don't lie. So give the phone to the person. If it's mommy, I will love it. Okay? Hello? Is it mommy? Is it mommy?
1: No.
0: Who is it? Tell me. Introduce yourself. What's your name?
1: Peace.
0: No, it's not peace. Peace. Somebody whispered the answer to you, okay? And I believe and I hope, I thought it was mommy. So I wanted you to give mommy the phone so that she would answer the remaining of your questions. Okay, thank you very much. 0705 50949. Hello, good morning.
2: Hello, good morning, ma'am.
0: Good morning to you. Your name, your age, and the name of your school.
2: My name is Dr. Victoria. I'm 11 years old. Name of my school is Redmond Chapel National College.
0: Okay, Victoria, good morning and welcome to the Smart Kids Show. And yes, are you ready to answer your questions?
2: Yes, ma'am.
0: Okay, so tell me what 45% of 200 will give you. 45% of 200 will give Victoria what?
2: It will give you...
0: 45% of 200 will give
2: 90.
0: That is correct. Give me the opposite of flexible. Give me the opposite of rigid. That is correct. Now, the unit of electrical current is called what? Electrical current. The unit of electrical current is called what? No, that is not correct. Now, yes or no, can sound travel through solid? Yes or no, can sound travel through solid?
2: No.
0: The answer is actually yes. Now, can focus improve results? Can focus improve results?
2: Yes, ma'am.
0: That is correct. Thank you very much. You got 1, 2, 3, 4 questions. Thank you very much, Victoria. Three. All right. 0705 50. Yeah. Hello.
2: Hello.
0: Hello. Hello. Hello. Hello. I can hear you. Hello. Good morning. Okay. 0906 2000 949. Hello. Good morning.
3: Hello. Good morning.
0: Good morning. Okay.
3: My name is Alda. Who are you?
0: Good morning.
3: Okay,
0: so the network is not clear. I'm so sorry about that. Please call us back if you can. Hello.
3: Hello, ma'am.
0: Hello, good morning.
3: My name is Omena Michael.
0: Good morning, Michael. How old are you?
3: I am 10 years old.
0: And the name of Michael's school is? Okay, good morning, Michael. Oh, no. You need to turn down the volume on your radio set if you're calling in.
3: Hello.
0: Good morning. Your name, your age, and the name of your school?
3: My name is Amara Ruatoy. I'm 11 years old. Name of my school is Oita Meva Francis University.
0: Okay, good morning, Oluwatoy. Are you ready to answer your questions quickly?
3: Yes, ma'am.
0: Now, 16 raised to the power of 2 will give you what? 16 raised to the power of 2 will give you what?
3: 256.
0: 256, that is correct. What is the past tense of bind? The past tense of bind. What?
3: But.
0: Not, okay, not boy. Bind. B-I-N-D. Bind.
3: Bond.
0: No, not correct. Now,
3: binded.
0: What? Okay, no. Let's move to the next question. What organ controls balance? Tell me the organ that controls balance in the human body system.
3: Head.
0: Your head. Did you say head?
3: Yes.
0: Okay, no.
3: Your
0: hair. No, no. I can't hear you very well. All right. Thank you very much for that. One more call. Now, I said the past tense of bind, B-I-N-D, is bound. Okay? Not bond. Not bonded. It's bound. And it's spelled B-O-U-N-D. Bound. Okay? 0705-5000-949. One more call. And we'll wrap up this morning on the Smart Kids Show. 0705-5000-949. 0809-7000-949. Those are the numbers to call to be part of the Smart Kids Show. Hello, good morning.
4: Hello, good morning, Mom.
0: Good morning. What's your name, your age, and the name of your school, darling?
4: My name is Daisho.
0: Okay. Now, if you're calling into the studio, please, you need to turn down the volume on your radio set so we can have a seamless conversation. I'm afraid we might not be able to pick any other call this morning. Have yourself a beautiful day at school, children. And yes, the phone lines are still buzzing, but unfortunately, we have to go. Let's squeeze in one. Uncle Elio is in a good mood today. All right, thank you very much. Let's see if this one will come through. Hello.
5: Hello, good morning.
0: Good morning. Your name, your age, and the name of your school.
5: My name is Vincent. You know, my school is not, I'm 11 years old.
0: Okay, good morning, Vincent. How are you doing? So did you get a text message from Auntie Sumba during the weekend?
5: No, ma'am.
0: You didn't? Are you sure?
5: Yes, ma'am.
0: Okay, I'm coming. Let me confirm. I want to confirm because I know you should have gotten a text message, except you dropped the wrong number. Okay, so yes, thank you very much. So thank you, and we'll be expecting you. All right, it's a wrap on the Smart Kids Show this morning on 32 FM 94.9. Have yourself a beautiful day, children. Remember, let nothing and no one stop you from achieving your dreams. Auntie Sumba loves and cares about you. Bye-bye.

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these years, it is going to be an explosion of lies as our worldwide apostle Dr. Layemi Omeledumori, number one from Ibudo Jesu Prayer Mountain for all the nations, Ibadan, Restans, Holy Ghost City, Emere, Killer Area, Abeokuta Expressway, with this power-packed great Holy Ghost revival and miracle with the theme, The Light Has Come. 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Why Apostle Dr. Layemi Omeledumori, number one at Dede Bukwa, Mr. Evidence, will be ministering. Free buses will be available to and fro from all our branches in Ibadan. Or you are laughing at Shiro Motor Park, Abeokuta, 090-454.

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0: All right, good morning. 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My name is Olorun Toba Yusuf. We are to take you around the world of sport in the next 15 minutes. Of course, in the focus will be the conclusion to the English Premier League, the Serie A, the Spanish La Liga. Not forgetting our own MPFL, where Rangers International were crowned champions for the ninth time, clinching that victory against Ikorodu City in Lagos. Peter Omo joins me this morning. Peter, great to have you. What an end we saw to the MPFL at the weekend. Rangers International Shooting Stars also returning to the continent for the first time since 1999, when they featured in the CAF Champions League following their 1998 league triumph.
1: What a weekend indeed, Toba. You have to say it again. And we were here to bring you all of those events on Sunday, the events in Nigeria, the events in England. But it was good to see that Shooting Stars fans who were on the show with us yesterday, I mean, they were really, really at a point in time, could not even bear it because they kept calling to find out what was going on. But the good thing is that when it matters, teams went away from home and they got what they needed.
0: Yeah.
1: Rangers International went to somewhere that it was against the odds for them to win.
0: Yeah.
1: And I say this because of what happened to Ikorodu, who have been winning games in Lagos. Mm-hmm. So when it matters most, Ikorodu did not get the win.
0: Yeah.
1: And for Rangers International, when it matters the cocoa the most, if you permit me to use that word, they went away to Lagos and they won by 2 goals. And so it was a weekend that it's all about what matters.
0: Yeah.
1: Kun Khalifa knew that they have to win their game to get Remo Stars dragged into the relegation. Because that's the flip of all of these things.
0: How often do you see reigning champions get relegated? I think I saw that with Leicester.
1: Maybe not in immediate.
0: Yeah, I mean, well.
1: Not exactly. Clermont is in the immediate.
0: So title defense, get relegated.
1: And then the next thing is going down. Yes, it's him that was playing Sundowns. Who was in the final, was in the final last night in the CAF Champions League. And now we're talking about Remo Stars going down. So for really that, like you said, it's about the numbers. So about nine they've won, surpassed Eyim Bawe. I may have that number a couple of years ago. Rangers went to Lagos, they won. But Toba, the thing is that Rivers would be sad to think that in the MPFL ordinarily you should win your game at home, and they were doing that job in Port Harcourt,
0: and the fact that they even had all those loads of outstanding games due to their continental engagement.
1: Exactly. And one of the things that also got them in the title race has to be that penultimate game, 37, where they went to Bauchi, won against Bukit by 3-2.
0: Yeah.
1: They felt that was good enough because they'll be playing the last game at home, and Rangers will go and play against Ikorodu in Lagos. So they felt the calculation was good for them.
0: Exactly.
1: But lo and behold, Rangers had different scripts.
0: Definitely, they lost the league by just 1 point. As I mentioned, Shooting Stars also back in the continental football, finishing third ahead of Ikorodu City in that one. And just like you mentioned, Peter, very quickly, the final of the CAF Champions League happened at the weekend. Malulu Sundowns became champions, beating AS Far of Morocco in that one via 2-1 aggregate victory yesterday. Also in the CAF Confederations Cup, USM Algiers champions getting past Zamalek of Egypt via penalties 8-7. Quickly, the Super Eagles are in London training ahead of their Unity Cup opening game against Zimbabwe tomorrow. I mean, people are hardly interested in the Super Eagles anymore these days, because what we ought to be talking about right now as we approach you is the World Cup. But right now we're talking about Unity Cup. But anyway, let's take this break. When we get back, we talk more on our Scoreboard in 15 this morning. Just stay with us.
2: Even in Nigeria, that hot pounded yam and soup can't wait, because a penalty is about to be taken. 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
0: All right, welcome back. Yes, Peter, I was saying that we should be talking about the World. Unfortunately, we're talking about the Unity Cup. Well, there's also the qualifiers for the AFCON tournament as well. Arthur Okonkwo, excited, joining up with the Super Eagles. He's already in camp, actually, ahead of that game against Zimbabwe tomorrow.
1: Yeah, I mean, I don't have the same feeling. Toba.
0: Yeah.
1: I should not be talking about this, playing Iran, playing China, playing India.
0: Yeah, exactly.
1: And waiting for the game against India.
0: India.
1: You know that means.
0: Yeah,
1: around
0: it. Yes. 99-1. And he said the goalkeeper turned into a lion.
1: And something. So I'm waiting for that game to see if that will
0: happen. If that happens.
1: But on a lighter note, I mean, it's sad that later today we'll have national teams again release names for the World Cup.
0: Yeah.
1: But my Eagles, your Eagles, Toba will not be at the World Cup.
0: Will not be at the World
1: and
0: Cup.
1: So what we're doing is looking at Unity Cup and then a couple of friendly games.
0: Okay, friendly games. All right, quickly, let's leave the Super Eagles. Let's quickly go to Italy, Peter. I mean, something interesting there happened the weekend as well. The Serie A ended. Como, led by Cesc Fabregas, qualified for the Champions for the first time in their history with a 4-1 victory against 10-man Cremonese on the final day of the Serie A season. So Como's win, combined with AC Milan's 2-1 defeat by Cagliari, cemented their fourth place in the Serie A, while the loss for Cremonese also confirmed their relegation to Serie B. So AC Milan missing out, Como going to the Champions League. Cesc Fabregas.
1: That's just it. Job well done. A couple of weeks ago, when they were not winning games, I thought maybe UEFA Cup would be good enough for Cesc Fabregas. Manage UEFA Cup. I mean, that's, of course, we speak high of you, but it was a different tune entirely. To wait last night, watching Cremonese 10, 15, 20 minutes, 30 minutes, no goal, and then come those goals, came in their numbers, and we're talking about Como, a small town, Como.
0: Yeah.
1: And no one thing that Fabregas will have that value now will be there for Cesc Fabregas.
0: Definitely. You expect the big clubs
1: to come.
0: Start coming.
1: But I'll say to him that, man,
0: just stay.
1: Stay with Como. See what happened. Don't make that error that Xabi Alonso made by jumping ship almost immediately when he got that big thing against for Bayer Leverkusen and went to Real. So I think for Como and for Cesc, let them continue this relationship. Keep a few of the boys. But the sad thing is that the whole lady of Italian football, Juventus, will not
0: also missing out.
1: Yeah.
0: All right, quickly, let's go to our partners, the BBC Sports Centre, to get some English Premier League updates. The top one, of course, is Tottenham Hotspur ensuring safety after that victory against Everton. Sunderland, Bournemouth are also going to be in Europe. Of course, Chelsea missing out, finishing 10th at the end of the season. Take a listen.
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4: Hello, I'm John Wilkinson at the BBC Sports Centre. West Ham will play in the Championship for the first time since 2012. Their 3-0 win over Leeds proved to be in vain as Tottenham won 1-0 against Everton, and it's Spurs who survived by just 2 points. Here's the West Ham captain, Jared Bowen.
5: Just hurt, speaking for myself. I've been here for 6.5 years now. Had a lot of good moments, and, you know, this outweighs all of it, you know. I've been getting this club relegated. It hurts, you know. And shouldn't be in the position that we're in, but ultimately we found ourselves in the position that we're in, and we haven't done enough to stay up.
4: As for Tottenham, their 3 wins and 2 draws under Roberto De Zerbi ensured that they avoided relegation for the first time since 1977. Vice-captain Mickey van der Ven says it's not really cause for celebration, though.
6: It's unacceptable that the last game of the season we're playing for relegation. Obviously, if you look at this club, Spurs, a massive club with some unbelievable players, with some unbelievable fans. If you look at the stadium today as well. Yeah, obviously it was a bit embarrassing to let it come to the final day, but we did it, and I think that's the most important.
4: Sunderland will play in Europe for the first time since 1974, next season's Europa League, thanks to a 2-1 win over 10th-placed Chelsea. It's been a remarkable season for the promoted side, and boss Regis Labrisse.
7: Our fans deserve this kind of situation, and it's a good day. The planets aligned today, but we had to do the job, and it was important to win, and we can be ambitious, but at the same time, we'll have to work hard.
4: Bournemouth are in the Europa League 2 for their first ever European campaign. They drew at Nottingham Forest. Brighton took the Conference League place ahead of Brentford despite losing 3-0 against Manchester United, for whom Bruno Fernandes took the Premier League record for most assists in a season. Amongst the other games, Anfield said goodbye to Mohamed Salah and Andy Robertson as Liverpool drew with Brentford but secured their Champions League qualification, whilst Pep Guardiola's final game in charge of Manchester City ended in a 2-1 defeat to Aston Villa, with the World Cup-bound Ollie Watkins scoring twice. Arsenal were, of course, champions. They beat Crystal Palace 2-1. And for more football news from the BBC, go to bbc.com/football.
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0: Right, then many thanks to our partners at the BBC Sports Centre. Peter, loads of talking points from the Premier League. Spurs ensuring safety. West Ham getting relegated. Arsenal being coronated at the Palace yesterday. Sunderland getting ticket to Europe. Bournemouth getting ticket to Europe. Brighton getting ticket to Europe. Mm. Mohamed Salah saying goodbye to Liverpool. What was the high point of the whole thing? Because there's a lot of talking about which we cannot exhaust this morning.
1: My high point has to be, I mean, that's London issue between the relegation battle.
0: Yes.
1: Spurs and
0: West Ham.
1: Yeah. Mm. And I just take a look at some of the West Ham players. Talk about with they, some of these boys remain with the Hammers.
0: Mm.
1: Jared Bowen not going to the World Cup.
0: Yeah.
1: Always again, I don't know how I skip this young boy that joined them from one of the Premier League clubs, Matheus
0: yes.
1: Fernandes.
0: Fernandes.
1: Yes. Yes. I don't know what will happen to some of these folks who will not like that championship thing, and it's always a difficult one. For Nuno also, will he stay? Can I help? Can I get them get back in one season?
0: Yeah.
1: But for me, that has to be the high point. Mm. And the, I mean, there's a word you use now that I really that really caught up with me. Where Arsenal were coronated
0: at the Palace.
1: I mean, what a way?
0: Yeah, I mean, yeah. And then Salah, of course, saying goodbye to Liverpool after a very
1: not only him
0: career.
1: Saying goodbye, Pep
0: Robertson.
1: Also,
0: yeah,
1: these guys almost took the headline from Arsenal yesterday.
0: I mean, it was just everywhere.
1: Pep Guardiola, Bernardo Silva, John Stones. They almost took the headline
0: from
1: Arsenal.
0: Them. Yeah,
1: but it's good to see these guys make their mark in the Premier League. Now it's on to the next chapter. Mm. The next few days, that's the beauty about the Premier League. I think June 10 or thereabouts, the Premier League fixtures will be out.
0: Yeah,
1: so we'll see again. If you're a champion, you have to put that aside now.
0: And then focus on the next season. All right, of course, you can join our sports crew for all the talking point later in the afternoon, 3:30 on Scoreboard Relay. But quickly, Peter, before we go, French Open, the first round got underway at the weekend. Emma Raducanu, our campaign came to an early end as she lost against Argentina's Solana Sierra. And Novak Djokovic also started his chase for a 25th title by beating his opponent in the first round, getting that victory 5-7, 7-6, 6-1, 6-4 to proceed to the next round of the tournament. Also, in the NBA, we saw Spurs star Victor Wembanyama bouncing back with San Antonio Spurs to an impressive 103-82-point victory to tie the NBA best-of-seven series in the Western Conference 2-2 against Oklahoma City Thunder. In the Eastern Conference, the New York Knicks lead the Cavaliers 3-0, and they can wrap up tonight against Cleveland Cavaliers to set up at the NBA Finals starting on the 4th of June. Thank you, Peter, for doing this with me.
1: Yeah,
0: don't forget to join our sports crew later in the afternoon. As I mentioned, 3:30 on Scoreboard Reloaded. My name is Lauren Toba Yusuf. Enjoy the rest of your Monday morning. Bye for now.

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1: Even in Niger, that hot pounded yam and soup can wait because a penalty is about to be taken. Deadlines, emails and presentations can wait. 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Sleep can wait. The FIFA World Cup 2026 starts June 11th to July 19th. 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
0: Okay,
2: now and to wa conduct election ninu Oyo state na pe ni honorable Harrison.
0: Okay,
2: o je one of the people working at the national headquarter. Secretary je Dr. Madus. I will not conduct the election to Oyo State, primaries Oyo State. And in that time, you know, I'm a man who DJ in me, money 15,000 plus.
0: Okay.
2: And totally, me ni barrister Burishadi.
0: Okay.
2: Only 4,000 plus. And totally, only Adegoki.
0: Adegoga.
2: Only be 2,000 plus. Then, Ilakani 900 votes. Now, I want kan lo ko ra won jo, gba ti pa won le mo le win election.
0: Okay.
2: But there are one faction.
0: ADC ni faction.
2: But there are one faction.
0: Okay.
2: Because about lord INEC I be Olona ni kan chairman no your state. Then if I check me go go INEC website, that be Olona ni chairman of your state.
0: Okay.
2: David Marcus ni chairman wa ni national.
0: National.
2: But about the fed the primary by a low faction kaka. It's about one at national a low between neutral ground. Neutral ground to any yen furare on a UI alumni center. Ibernati is a stakeholders meeting. As a stakeholders meeting one job Thursday.
0: How would you want to be stakeholders meeting?
2: Ah, yep, bo.
0: Chang would DJ Bubu Lejo
2: and DJ Low and Be, except Ilaka. Ati
0: Adegboyega
2: ni kan yo wa be
0: ni won sin be
2: won yo wa be mo si pe won
0: but Taborisha de wa nbe nti won
2: mo wa nbe.
0: Okay,
2: now mo pe won in fact Aziz Adeduntan, Dr. Aziz Adeduntan, the former commissioner, won yo wa nbe.
0: Okay,
2: now as you say stakeholders meeting be okay bo na ti fe se ibo wa bo ba si gbo ka si gba be ki ka lu ko ran agent e lo ward ka be na ti ward. So you know your man who turned Dibo, and your meta one is Bibeye.
0: Okay.
2: And your meji, mokbe one, because of me, we all want your keji. That's mokbe on your Thursday, you know, on your Friday, Ari. Because of who want me, on phone, on was a bunker chance, she be on first sit on not thought. And you need decide to be told to Dibo. Ni jobbo. Party normal decide and show a clubbo. At be told to Dibo. At be modified Dibo, yeah. So our man meta wa as agree be okay kick out call agent a law from ward cause the law di bunjo yen ni jo keji. That was on 22nd jo ti INEC gba letter wa pa won o kabo wa.
0: Okay,
2: INEC wa nbe o, police wa nbe, DSS wa nbe, our meta e gbodo wa ni bi ton ba fe dibo. Now as is the button ma announce the results ni jo Sunday. That was 23rd.
0: Yes.
2: Must need 15,000. And to summon me, only 4,000. I made it to that job, the boat, and one join you. Let's congratulate you. DG campaign, I will come back to another Adegoki. Today, our campaign committee, we want to congratulate you.
0: awon campaign committee adegoke ti kiyin
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7: Okay.
8: Case child education. I want pregnancy or your state, especially within
7: the cities.
8: Now, you want to take them off the streets.
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7: okay
8: I want ni knock up our fair mission be development wa beyond only Ibadan ilo gbo other places gbodo ni facelift gbodo have a sense of belonging I want ni knock up our fair revival agriculture
7: Okay.
8: Our bear one more to abandon for a very long time. When you look at our first real system, that makes sure we are connected our rural area to the urban center.
7: Hey, she
8: Ah, Leyawo.
7: Bole, she was she.
8: Yeah, it means chartered accountant in me and a chartered banker. So, because until that one month, you got to me not to be to a chartered at today's war in the states, or simple. IGR wa na revitalize IGR Oyo State.
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0: 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Yes, so yes, yes, dear Mulepi, oh, lady, boy, and bay, and room, beru. 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
1: But it's abolished a day, shed your wap.
0: I do one as is, didn't tell
1: me. Must it by see, boyan wally?
2: Hello,
0: I want to congratulate
1: me. Hello,
2: hello, sir.
1: Look on your team pay.
2: La Balaka Kala.
1: Billy.
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1: I do well.
3: 0705 5009 49 Hello.
0: Ideology, because gbogbo nkan ta se life is transient. 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
1: 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I say, you can Lori Oroy.
0: Key along the coffee to see or come what tea, come on, tea, and water loose. Sorry. Mo ni masters in defense and strategy.
1: Okay.
0: Now, oh, you can bear small fight in security by technology. Ni Oyo State, I need a lot of ungoverned spaces. Ungoverned spaces, ni I'm going to be kusi erapa joba ba olopo kabe. Now, taba fe stop wa won kan bayen. Number one, I need the not any drone system ni Oyo State. Kesi Europe, I need shoppers. Drone systems in sense that there are drones
1: that
0: are not in the back. For me, what is by job by any money by your
1: risk?
0: But there's a kidnapping can be totally know your state. More dashy now. All you can need, but system you're not really fighting security technology. I need not defy security. Follow soon our law. No,
1: I'm annoying. 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
3: 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Hmm. I don't Monday, yeah, Monday.
4: Okay.
3: Look, I'm going to make it danger Monday.
5: That depends on you.
3: Okay, sir.
5: I'm not serious. You are with the okay. case.
4: Good afternoon.
6: Very accustomed.
4: Are you a translator?
6: Yes, sir.
4: Okay.
7: I went through Baba's files.
8: We are looking at unlawful deposition of chieftaincy.
6: Sir, anybody any?
8: Money Oba running away.
6: Enjoy one be. Yes, I call Ramelody. One, two Ramelody.
8: Below. Baba said that you are the one that will help him to as to fish everything out.
9: Chief in what town is that?
8: Ubuipo.
9: Where is that?
8: I Oyo State.
6: Oyo? Oyo Legbe Saki?
9: How much do you want to pay lawyer now?
8: Baba?
6: Yes, sir.
8: You need to phone lawyer?
6: Odu do sir. At our malaye. I belong to any adjoining to the...
8: You want to belong to the same way to phone you?
6: I'm here, you're boring, Benny.
8: Baba said
9: if you translate it, God will punish you.
8: Ah, the law.
9: I say pay lawyer, you are telling me Odudua. Get out of here. Telling me Odudua will set you me. Look at me, I'm a shoe. That's me. I chief, not a chief.
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7: 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My name is AY. 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

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week ha may you not see something that we may then remove your money o to mo deduct yin ko lọ sa mo sanu good afternoon to you ladies and men to gen uncles and aunties ni wo bi te tin gbo ikoni 32 fm 94.9 aduko is my name and yes this is the call and win game show Of course, today Monday, Kilamon say DY Health, decide your fate. Only game Tamon play lane. This is where you use your hand to choose your home winnings. Say you understand, I'm gonna play cards that you now say stop where you feel is convenient. Say worry, I want to happy to all our winners. And our winners of last week, please, your winnings will be sent before close of deal. Vivian Tekpadawa CB say, I didn't understand what's wrong with Gen Z of nowadays. They usually had like, I want ganga, not buying session. I want Gen Z. They will not come early. If they come early, you can't send them message. They will think that maybe you are the one that employed them. But you will receive your winnings before the close of day. And come on, maybe you didn't understand what we are saying. I've been cut on. So let's listen to the instructions of the DYF. Tabati Wakpada, they are on one number 7 caller. It is all part of the game. Stay tuned. I'm Bonner.

decide your fate. Rules of the game. First, we find caller number 7. Caller number 7 then plays the decide your fate game. You have to say stop while the cash doll plays. If you don't say stop, you lose the chance of winning. Whatever point you choose to say stop determines how much you won. If you win, all you have to do is to provide the last 4 digits of your phone number, your full name, or preference of cash or airtime. Immediately, a listener can only win once on each episode.

0: Etigwanyo, welcome back. It is still the Call and Win Game Show. Oh, yeah, bye. You want to look for the number 7 caller. Say, Wally, classic malam. And to buy my classic malam, call kilo phone. Say, you understand, last year, we allow it to go like that. This year, he didn't have anywhere it's going to. Because I didn't understand, how can you be friend with somebody? And so, somebody is your friend. It's your blossom friend. How are your layer? His number is not reachable. Because once he burial, he have started. Want to be a Latin scene, long one fee, or fair, like you more understand, because boy, his phone will not be available. You try it with me. And one classic malam. And one kuman fenyon was no, so classic man, afa, hali, and one, it should do the needful. And yes, the numbers that you will call to be part of the show 0705 50949, 0809 70949. Etulepe 0906 20949. Let's look for the number 7 caller. Hello.
1: Hello.
0: Thank you very much. You are caller number 1. Mufeni, salam alaikum. Hello.
1: Hello.
0: Thank you. Caller number 2. We hear your voice. Oh, yeah, I like the way you are giving to me back to back. And don't let it be that on Wednesday. I'll be it's on Thursday. That's when you not pick calls of your friends. Could die sound. Hello. Thank you very much, sir. Caller number 3. Hello. Good afternoon. Okay, this person is not around, though. 0906 20949. 0705 50949. Vivian Robo, y'all are not fair declare in public holiday. I'm not coming to work tomorrow. If your name is Vivian, don't come. Hello.
2: Hello.
0: Thank you, Jare. My mommy, God bless you. Caller number 3. Only I'm not coming to work. So I'm not in public holiday. Vivian, your name is Vivian. No, me mom got in public holiday second. Oh yeah, we have picked 3 calls. You are coming to work. If you didn't come to this work tomorrow, you will. Hello. Okay, and when it's not around, we have picked 3 calls, it's remaining 4. Hello, okay, where is 4? So, where me, Mosiro, Wule, so, oh, need that whisper, boomy. Hello,
2: hello,
0: thank you very much. Your caller number 5, Emmanuel, no, boomy, we say, Mosiro, ni number 4, la de o sing. Emma, how many times you write for it before you pass it? College, one sitting. Hello.
3: Hello.
0: Thank you very much, my sister. Caller number 6. Oh yeah, yeah. We caller only number 7 by the first one this afternoon. 0906 20949. Afa Ali. Why you must say before today? That Jimmy say you understand. The more you mean certain. Don't let him go. You say goodbye. Hello.
4: Hello.
0: Good afternoon, Sal.
4: Good afternoon.
0: Yes. Your name and where you are calling from, please.
4: Ola Eto from Bashan.
0: Mr. Ola Eto, you are welcome, sir. We're Kasson. Salafia Ani.
4: Alafian.
0: Your number, Mary, to query phone number,
4: 7606.
0: 7606.
4: 6606.
0: Okay, 6606, right?
4: Yes.
0: Okay. Just say the game, you understand it. Abi, you need me to explain. Explanation, you understand?
4: Yes, ma'am.
0: Okay, now we are going to play cards that about the debut Taylor and Telefira. When we had Telefi had more wear on Temora, you should say stop. I get but more pretty baffle. Okay, oh yeah, everyone play cards that for Mr. Olight. Quickly, everyone play
5: 5,000 naira, 400 naira, 300 naira, 2,000 naira,
4: stop,
5: 1,000 naira.
0: Mr. Olight. Hello, yes, sir. Ejo, how much to win?
4: 2,000.
0: Ejo, you didn't listen to that thing. Lati Bibere. And then they not call 5,000. You didn't. Okay. No problem. Congratulations. 2,000 to something. Ejo, Eba Afate, this is around here, Ejo. 60913. Arago says, if you can get your fair, what BCB tell you? 0913. 246. Okay, say more code so that I'm out there. Sorry, phone me. I will call the numbers out. Mr. Lighton, you win 2,000. If you are listening, Ejo, Eba mi fate, Diseron says 0913-246-1006. Kinto mo number, I'm going to say, Emmanuel, Sikemi, Vifian, even Glory Gun. ho fi mi say yeah lori e but mo number at the end of the day. Yes, it is important that you know your number, especially your account number, because somebody might want to bless you and give me account number and I say wait, I'm coming. Between that minute of wait, I'm coming, you have a halibut and you go and bring plate, go work there and do. You now say no, I'm coming, I want to go and wash it. Wash what? But you can go cool out immediately because ever cool niche you are ya, he can change his mind. Thank you very much. Oh yeah, 0906 said yeah, look for number 7 me. Hello.
1: Hello.
0: Thank you very much, my sister. God bless you. You are caller number one. Oh, yeah, let's go. Let's go. Emo doll way. Emo doll way. Oh, yeah, give it to me back to back. 0906-2049-0809-7000-949. You can also call 0705-5000-949. Hello. Okay. In case you are wondering, Peboni Laptop House, Ibolo Kalesi. Hello. Okay, we are located at Premier Hill, Orioke Premier, Mokola Ibadan. That's where we are located. Ete, sorry, Google. Ete, Sibede, we help you know where you want to pass. Hello?
1: Hello.
0: Thank you very much. Which number, oh, mathematician? Number 2, Ese Ungonwani. Hello, Auntie Aduke, thank you so much. Hello?
1: Hello.
0: Caller number 3, Ese Ungon. Let's go there. Kinanso, don't be stingy at this time, please. Oh yeah, we have picked how many calls like that? Sorry, mathematician. Go. Oh, two yani nuoru in the afternoon. Ganga, ganga, mathematician. Oh yeah, hello. Thank you so much, Jare, my daddy. Okay, congratulations. Congratulations. Hello. Ah, Ese Ungo, caller number 4. Okay, 5. No san caller like me mo zero. Can you see everybody? No, lo mo pass mask. Hello. Yes, Shao, koni baje fun yin caller number 6, Ese Ungo, awon le dan yon mo. E get here. Hello.
1: Hello,
0: my mommy, God bless you, ma. Mommy, yes, you go, ma. Yes, ma, mommy, I'm a young background. Would they like a dress? Mom, go, oh, kino mon sound. Why do you like making noise? So, can't you be like me? Heidi used to shout to hello. Hello. 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
1: Mo nso ara e gbo ni.
0: Okay, mi gbo. 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Ha, online iwaju oloruko mi na lo tupe lati akwata ejo last 4 digits of telephone number. Seri mo ni network ni. Oh yeah, one more. How are the one number 7? Hello.
1: Hello.
0: Yes. Ah, awon ti anu. These are our people. Yes, ma'am.
1: Ekaso.
0: Mo nje yin o.
1: Se wa wa
0: yin o. E mo ri se get
1: it. Okay.
0: E mo ri eyin fokan bale Vivian ni.
1: Oh
0: yeah, last 4 digits. Only quarter.
1: 0393.
0: Eba wa yi radio yin lo le sister Amaj.
1: Okay, mo tin gbe.
0: E mo binu, I'm on number 7 lati number 1 again ni. Ha, hari wo yen sa. Hello. Okay, thank you very much. Caller number 1. You say in the United States, ni biti mo ti wa, we didn't used to make noise oh. Hello. Thank you so much. Ekas and daddy caller number 2. Ha, King Pariwo, if you make noise too much. One more call up, they didn't used to make noise. He gets pain. Hey, I'm on Rora Soroni. Hello.
2: Hello.
0: Yes, thank you so much, sir. You are caller number 3. So, Eddie, you can tell from the way I'm speaking. I didn't used to shout. Hello.
2: Good afternoon.
0: Good afternoon, caller number 4. Hey, but I'm on Soroni. Hear it, you get it. Hello.
3: Hello, ma.
0: Caller number 5. Thank you so much. Don't make too much noise. When you get inside, turn off your radio. Hello. Hello. Caller number 6. Who you have pay? Caller only number 7. Bye. Hello.
6: Hello.
0: Good afternoon to you, sir. Please help me to off your radio, please. There's so much noise in the background.
3: I can hear you.
0: Okay. Will your name, please?
3: Good afternoon,
0: Adigai. Ah, Mr. Good Luck.
2: Yes, ma'am.
0: Mr. Good Luck.
2: Yes, ma'am.
0: What happened now? Kilo
2: said. I went to school, so that's why I've not been able to come.
0: So you just come back from school now?
2: Yes, ma'am.
0: Wow. How is school?
2: Fine, ma'am.
0: Say you pass all your exam.
2: Yes, ma'am.
0: So, Jiwe, whoa. Please, Emo Jiwe, whoa. Emo Gba result, only sort you. Okay, thank you so much. I'm happy to hear your voice. Okay, Bali Mokwe, what is it there? Oh, yeah, the last 4 digits of telephone number.
2: 8740.
0: Mr. Goodlove from Adegwa, I'm happy that you call you. Have you heard that we have moved to a new house?
2: Yes, ma'am.
0: Good. We are no longer in that place. So, hati kosi le tun tun. So, be making preparation to come and greet us. Segeti,
2: okay,
0: good.
2: Yes,
0: oh yeah, Mr. Good Luck is good. Segeti, oh yeah, every to play card die for Mr. Good Luck.
5: 1,000 naira, 900 naira, 800 naira, 700 naira, 600 naira.
0: Mr. Good Luck, where do you say we should stop?
2: 900.
0: You didn't want 1,000. You didn't even know whether somebody have missed 5,000, and that person could have been you. Anyway, Mr. Good Luck, congratulations. You know how we used to do it, and
2: yes,
0: then let me call the number for you that you send your text message to. You don't use smart to finish me on the head. Now this smile is too much. How many is my age? Oh yeah,
2: okay.
0: 0913.
2: Okay.
0: 246.
2: Okay.
0: 1006. Mr. Okay. Good Luck, you are too good. Eh? Mr. Good Luck is too good. See how respectful. He wants to use smart to finish my hairs this afternoon. It's not like Afahali. Afahali didn't have respect. So you understand? Let's forget that way already, me at one. He didn't have any respect. Hello?
3: Hello?
0: Thank you very much. My mommy caller number one. Emmanuel, he didn't have respect. Hello?
3: Hello, ma.
0: Thank you. Caller number two. Vivian go see finish still war. No respect. When I didn't have it, so people go on to guard you, Milo. They didn't respect. You understand? But see, Mr. Good Luck, ma'am. Hello.
3: Hello.
0: Thank you. Good afternoon to you, sir. God bless you. Caller number three. I'm going to go to zero. Keep my total boomy. Hello.
3: Hello.
0: Yes. Thank you so much, your baby. Caller number four. Oh yeah, let's be going. I'm getting it. Oh. This person is not around. 0705 50949. Respect, they say, is specific. It's not by height. Hello.
3: Hello.
0: Caller number. I forget number. It's 5. Hello. Thank you so much. Good afternoon to you, my sister. God bless you. This is number 6. Oh yeah, I want to pick caller only number 7 now. Hello. Good afternoon. All my people are calling me this afternoon. What are you calling yourself? Say, Dick Padani. What's your name?
3: Temi, that's like that.
0: Anyway?
3: Temi.
0: Brother Temi.
3: My auntie.
0: Brother Temi, bole wa lati jo. Kilo de kilo sele. Say, we're going to suffer for me. Kilo sele. Emo binu, ise ni abi.
3: Congratulations.
0: Yes, so thank you so much.
3: Laughter House,
0: new, very beautiful building. Thank you.
3: Oh my God.
0: In fact, you must come and see us. Kewa Wobita and Jaye Loba Loba Ni. In fact, Tebari Bito Yaraton Fiafa Halisi. In fact, mansion, ni won ko to se
3: yin sa.
0: Oh, makes sense gan.
3: Congratulations.
0: Thank you. Ti no ade Mr. Temi Eseun gan. Thank you so much. Yes, sir. Eseun.
3: 9978.
0: Wait now. 9978 is his last 4 digits. They ban play card die for Mr. Temi.
5: 7:30 naira, 6:30 naira, 5:30 naira, 4:30 naira, 3:30 naira, 2,000 naira, 1:30 naira.
0: Eseun gan, Mr. Temi, Motimbu Afahali. One play 5,000, Lataro 2,000. I want go 5:30, 6:30. 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Say any number at emo 37 se si. Okay, all right. Thank you so much. But again, just in case you have forget the number. 0913 246 1006 0913 246 1006. 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You need to come, laughter house is very beautiful e get e be gbogbo yin te de enjoy mo wa not inu ade e get. We are in a very wonderful place, even though everywhere is cold, even in the veranda. If you didn't wear sweater, you have yourself to blame. Ati source ati gbogbo everything eyan lati wo papo te afa hali bomo stay night by be bari won laran won ki le so good morning otutu yan ti e get. But iru awa bayi nisin ati wo sweater anywhere ta ba lo, I'm on wo sweater than any because maybe by is Canada, it's not Nigeria. Oh yeah, 0705 50949. Eddie awa number 5 come on fele if you carry it to hello. Yes, thank you so much. Caller number 1, Emo Binu, I need to let you know where we are now at Premier Eve. Yes, we have to let you know. Kemba no more lost see another address. Premier Orioke, Orioke Premier. Yes, Nimo Caller Lawa. Hello. Uh-huh. Thank you so much. That's where we are located. Oh, Lapta House. Hello. Thank you so much. Caller number 2. Emo so far when you came on so. Hello.
6: Hello.
0: Caller number 3. Thank you so much. Number 5, la fesare waka mo lo. Hello. Yes, sir. God bless you. Caller number 4. Oh yeah, di agbe caller ole number 5. This is the last 5 that we are going to pick today. How to do la lagbara Olorun. Oh yeah, let's pick it. Hello, good afternoon.
6: Hello.
0: Good afternoon to you, sir.
6: Good afternoon.
0: Yes, your name please.
6: Kutakende.
0: Mr. Kende.
6: Yes.
0: Yes, from where, please?
6: I'm calling from Malakia.
0: Ah, is Mr. Kennedy our airport friend?
6: Yes.
0: Why are you not speaking like somebody that is calling for the first time? Me like you, Mr. Kennedy.
6: No. I'm not calling for the first time.
0: I know now. But say so, kwe, Mr. Kennedy from Malakia, I'm talking about airport. Enter Ngbelegbe airport, ni.
6: Yes. How
0: are you, sir?
6: Thank God.
0: As you cook while you're more
6: I want you.
0: Yes, sir. Thank you so much, sir. Yes. Last four digits, please.
6: 90.
0: 90. 70. Okay. Oh, yeah. Yes, I even play. Yes. Can I play if you wrap up? Mr. Kenny. Yes. I'm Kenny Demon Gentle. Kenny Drosy. Yes. Sorrow.
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0: Mr. Kennedy, how much to win?
6: 350,000.
0: Oh, Mr. Kennedy, say if I call airport, please say belay, don't you call me. I better retire as aeroplane. Mr. Kennedy, I'm on low. Tororo yi mi mo, kotu mo fe so si. Kidi, 350,000. 400 lemon win 1,000 of it bo boletiri atugba mo debe o e mo worry e mo am debe e mo worry. Thank you so much. This is where we get to call it a day on the call and win game, so it be by now ni it's okay like that. Mr. Kende, you have ended the show. Let's do this again same time same station tomorrow 2 to 2:30. Coming up next is Killer Tisay with Mama Killer Tisay. Oh, double.

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0: After the tactics comes the play.
5: It's Connor, what's he going to do? Oh!
0: After the play comes the goal.
5: Could be the match winner from Lionel Messi. Ronaldo!
0: After the goal comes the uproar. 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

taken them to get here. The long and winding road to bring the title home. For 22 years, the old Arsenal artillery has lain silent and dormant, gathering dust, gathering doubt, but this season has lit the fuse. After 22 years of gloom, it's about to go boom! The Arsenal cannon fires again! Years of wait. Arsenal roar like it's 2004.

0: shirt styles of the angel. See the homeless on the brothel that pretends to be a soul.
1: Oh God! You know, there's a way you just want to do things and it's not working. How can Dolapo not get me Asna Anthem? And all I'm getting is this stuff on stage, and I can't give me the vibe that come with the fans in it. Oh, Dolapo, why now? Okay, so maybe at the point in time we'll play it because time is of essence on the show. Welcome to 94.9 32 FM. This is Cowboy Reloaded. I am Peter. I've got Dolapo alongside with me on this Monday edition of the show. It's a weekend that, you know, someone wants to say, what a weekend. Wow. Crazy weekend. A weekend that really got me thinking earlier today. And I'm just trying to compare teams that got relegated across various leagues. I put them together to see our own MPFL. And I just saw somewhere where Spurs, with 41 points, survive. And in the MPFL, teams with 46, 45, 47 did not survive. I'm just trying to put something on the table. It's something like it's got to do with how strong is your league. You know, all of these things just in my head. I'm not trying to make a case. But, you know, it is what it is with leagues. I've seen leagues where teams finish, below 40 points and they survive. So it all depends on how the guys at the top were able to do in the league. Dolapo, it's good to have you on the show. We'll wrap up all that happened over the weekend. If we have time, we'll see Formula One. We'll catch updates with the French Open going on in Paris, Roland Garros, the men's singles, the women's singles, what is going to be playing out there as we speak, and of course, result of games earlier today. But we'll start with football. Football, over the weekend, I'll say for many, because if you check on social media, the news around the NBA playoff maybe didn't really hit it. The news around the Formula One maybe didn't really hit it. The news around what else again played out over the weekend in terms of some of these header headlines did not hit it. But what hit it has to be football, with the CAF Champions League, Mamelodi Sundowns. Hey, who thought they were going to get the double? They were not involved in the PSL because their games were done. They have to go play in the CAF Champions League. They thought that Orlando Pirates would not get the result. They got the result, but Chiefs, on the other hand, got the other hand in terms of finishing third. But for Sundowns, they got the bigger of them all, finishing in terms of the best team on the continent. The CAF Champions League, they won 2-1 on aggregate. And of course, we come down home to the NPFL. We were here yesterday to give you all you need to know from the NPFL. 10 crazy games we saw yesterday in the NPFL. Maybe I don't want to say 10 in terms of the Premier League. 10 crazy because it was a day that some were fighting to stay in the league, some were fighting to win the league. And for Rangers International, they saved the best for the last. Went to Lagos against all odds, and they won. And that win secured them their 9th NPFL title. They're back in Enugu, where there will be party. I learned some party in Ibadan today. There were Arsenal fans party all around. So don't be scared when you see red, okay, blue. I don't know those other colors. What again? White now. Arsenal's jersey is their moment. They've suffered for 22 years. So let them enjoy. Those who say, Kinnon Bagon, Corner Kick FC, what's my business with that? If your team do well and your team doesn't, if your team doesn't do well, wish those guys who did well all the best. For Arsenal Football Club, is the moment, is the time. I can't just imagine them winning the Champions League on Saturday. Maybe I have to switch off my phone. I'll not even come to this studio. I'll not come to this office on Monday morning. Okay, some of these few folks here were Arsenal fans, will not allow you to rest, not allow you to do your job. All right, so that's England. How about in Italy, where you thought that with the form of AC Milan the last few games, Juventus Football Club in the last few games, they might just push it and qualify for the UEFA Champions League. But lo and behold, a certain Gasperini, who helped Atalanta, helped them win the UEFA Cup, did well in Bergamo, cross over to the capital of Italy, Rome, and helped Roma now to qualify for the UEFA Champions League. And a certain Cesc Fabregas, a certain Como, who some might be saying, going into the season, you put them in that relegation battle, you put them in that mid-table team, you were joking. Because for Como and for Cesc Fabregas, maybe they had other plans. And the plans is for them to get into European football. And not just Conference League they were looking for. Not just UEFA Cup they were looking for. Maybe they got something bigger in the last few days. I never thought about this maybe in the last few months. But pictures that came through in the last few days, maybe I kind of have some belief. and they qualify for the Champions League. The last game in the Italian Serie A last night. Juventus Football Club could not win the Turin derby against Torino. AC Milan at home could not win against Cagliari. And that means these two heavyweights in Italian football, they dropped down into this third tier of European Interclub competition. And for Como and for AS Roma, congratulations to these two guys. They joined Napoli and Inter Milan. Now, speaking about Italy, these managers have a way of just crossing carpets without even thinking about anything. Today, it was, no, a few days ago, it was Antonio Conte. He said, he's done with Napoli Football Club. He wants to leave. Okay, you thought that was one. Or thought probably that would be the first and the last. And then in come Gennaro Gattuso. He's trying to leave the Azzurri now to take the job of Lazio. And you say, what's going on with Lazio? Is Sarri leaving Lazio? Sarri also is jumping ship from Lazio. Is going to another club side. This merry-go-round in terms of managers in Italy is not strange to me. I've seen it so many times. Even players. Well, you think a player from Sports can go to Arsenal. In Italy, a player from Inter Milan will cross to AC Milan and nothing will happen. Dolakpo, it's good to have you. I've been talking the last few days. None of these things really, really on my mind in the last few minutes before we walk into the show. And for Atletico Madrid, this is a crazy season for Diego Simeone. A team that was hoping that, you know, they were going to win double or could even win treble. They won the Copa del Rey. That was even not really convincing. Dolakpo, right? They didn't win the Copa del Rey. Yeah, sorry. They didn't win the Copa del Rey. They were beaten by Real Sociedad. Oh, come on. I just remember that game now. It ended 2-2. And they had this break kind of game against Football Club Barcelona where they won. And they thought they would go to Arsenal, beat Arsenal Football Club, and qualify for the Champions League. And that would also be it. They had the smaller pie. They could not even put their hands on it. That's talking about the Copa del Rey. And the Champions League was gone. And last night, Villarreal dealt with them, beat them by 5-1. That was a dealing in terms of how you suffer your last game. I don't know what these owners of Atletico will be saying now to Diego Simeone. I think it's a bit difficult for them to sack him, Dolak. But one of those managers, you don't expect the club side to sign. Just expect them to tell him, Oga, it's your call. If you want to stay here, you stay here. Is it down to these things that you see in relationship? People say, you know, I've done a lot for you. Why do you want to leave me now? Atletico also saying, Diego Simeone, I've done a lot for them before he joined them. They knew where they are, but since they joined, they've won a couple of UEFA Cup, they've won a couple of the league, they've also had their voice, they've also been challenging the likes of Real and Football Club Barca. Dolakpo, it's good to have you also open the phone line, try to hear your thoughts about all that played out in the world of football over the last few days. Arsenal Football Club, if you're a Shooting Stars fan, I need you to call into this studio right now and express how happy you are after a long year. Maybe the weekend was weekend for those who have suffered so many years. Arsenal Football Club, for over 20 years, they didn't win the league. Now they have the league. For Shooting Stars, I can't remember the year they won the league. How many? 20 what? 20?
2: They qualified for Continental 27 years ago.
1: 27 years ago. So it's about the 20s now. 27 years ago, and these new folks in charge of the club side, the new chairman, the new head coach, the new backroom staff, they brought continental football to the city of Ibadan. So all of these things should get you talking on the show. So you hit us up on the phone line. I'm finding that now. Where can I see the lines? Where can I see the phones? The phones, are they really, really buzzing? See if they are buzzing. And of course, I'll give you the phone numbers in a jiffy. 0809-7000-949, 0906-2000-949, 0705-5000-949. I've got three good numbers here. And let's see who's talking to us this afternoon before the laptop gets to talk to me. Hello, good afternoon to you.
3: Good morning.
1: Okay, it's morning where you are. That means you're not in this part of the world. Yeah. Good morning to you, man. How are you doing?
3: This is Moyo. I'm good.
1: Moyo.
3: I'm from New Jersey.
1: Oh, Moyo. Well, good to have you from New Jersey.
3: Yeah, first off, let me congratulate my Shooting Stars for giving us the Continental to watch. If the right horse in my
1: Tomat Gashinu, Tomat Sonyuba.
3: Yeah, Tomat Gashinu.
1: Benny.
3: Minu Mimati.
1: Yeah, that's better.
3: I've been looking for these for the past more than close to 30 years.
1: Yeah.
3: I'm shooting all the way.
1: Yeah.
3: And also, Shooting made my weekend, and Barcelona Femini also made my weekend. And I must commend you guys. You have been doing so wonderfully. Then let me quickly chip in one thing about Dolapo. Dolapo, you are a very wonderful brother. I must commend you for the spirit you have as a huge and a young journalist, broadcaster, whatever. You have been showing the rest of the youth in Nigeria how to do it, because you stand and you fought to the end that you know that I could remember the day you are telling the whole world that you know that Arsenal will pick the Premier League, and he said whatever comes behind it is add-on. So I must commend you. If all youth in Nigeria can have this kind of determination and zeal, I know Nigeria will go to places. And Dolapo, once again, I commend you for this. And Sky is the beginning for you. I know you go places, you go up.
1: Amen.
3: That's my contribution.
1: All right. Thank you so much. You know, let me say this to you. I know you can still listen to me right there in New Jersey. The doctor will walk out of the studio and will still be asking me some questions. Am I sure? I say what you said. Don't just stick with it. Stick with it. Okay? And he stuck with it. Is believe. The doctor, maybe today is not for you, for you, because my introduction is cussing in terms of getting people to talk now. So maybe you just hold your thought. Hello, good afternoon to you. Hello? I can't hear you. Seems are far from your device.
3: Can you hear me now?
1: I can hear you now. I can hear you now.
3: Okay. Yeah, good morning.
1: Good morning. Where are you calling from? You are telling me good morning. I need to know where you're calling from.
3: Toronto.
1: Okay. From Canada.
3: Number one, I never knew you could speak Yoruba like
1: Stephen
3: on Sunday. That's
1: also me. You are referring to me? And I can speak Yoruba like that.
3: I was just laughing.
1: Okay.
3: That was a good
1: presentation
3: yesterday.
1: Did I try?
3: No.
1: Okay. Thank you. Toba will not allow me to do that too. The head will not allow me to do it. I'm just doing this one I can. Toba will not allow me. If I can't dare it. Okay, maybe that works. But for the news, these guys here will not allow me to take the news. They will dare not. But maybe for this one you talked about what you call it, the gainer. Okay, maybe I'll pop in. Maybe I'll do that.
3: Yeah, so a quick one. I want the Donato to please tell me in clear terms.
1: Yeah. Is it not too early for him to say that? He's still in that basking in that euphoria of winning the league.
3: Okay.
1: The Lakpo, I will allow him do that once I finish picking a few calls.
3: Okay.
1: All right.
3: Thank you.
1: Yeah. As New Jersey, this is Toronto. I'm getting it, but people call me now. How can you allow these to fly, move away from you without you calling the studio? 08097949 0962000. Let's see who's there. Hello, good afternoon to you.
4: Good afternoon.
1: Good afternoon. Your name, where you're calling from?
4: I'm Apollo. I'm calling from
1: where?
2: Ojo.
4: Apollo, I'm from Ojo.
1: Ojo, Okpe, good to have you. So, Okpe, let me get your thoughts.
4: I'm one of the most happiest guys in America.
1: Hey, tell me why you are so happy.
4: Because for the past 23 or so, about that I've been supporting us now. So it's just in the 20 years back, I've never seen Arsenal lose the APL trophy. I used to be was just a wow for me. And congratulations to you. My brother over there, sporting director.
1: Yeah.
4: I love the way you go talk to sporting crystal. Whenever I heard him speak, I know, hey, I have a backup. Congratulations again. Congratulations to us. And I'm happy for season five here. Getting the continental ticket.
1: Yeah. It's a good time to be an Arsenal
4: fan.
1: It's a good time to be a Shooting Stars fan also. They're like, well, let me allow you to get involved, let you weigh in. You mean, that friends of ours who called him from Toronto says, they're like, well, check this oracle. Check this post, crystal ball, and tell us what you see. I felt this Monday, I allowed the like, what Thursday, Wednesday, still there, but... Don't like what you have anything to say. I won't speak for you now.
2: Well, first off, good afternoon to everyone who has joined us on the show. It's nice to be here again to talk sports. Well,
1: imagine we have 10 minutes.
2: It's a big day. I think we saw a whole lot happened yesterday. So you have to chip in a whole lot of things.
1: Yeah.
2: Well, for me, I'm sorry, Adlington. Not yet. I'm not yet saying that. I don't know. I have a feeling, and I know what I think would happen.
1: But you're not going to say it now.
2: But I'm not saying it now. A set piece goal. You should know where I'm talking about. But a set piece goal. I'm not saying much. A set piece goal wins it. Yeah. But about what happened over the weekend. I think I was somewhere where I wanted to submit something earlier today, and I was trying to check out what was the biggest thing that happened over the weekend. Arsenal winning the collecting the league. We know they've won it, but then carrying the league for the first time in 22 years. The reaction of the players, Max Doan, the 16-year-old boy, he scored the crucial goal against Everton, and then he carried the cup yesterday, won it, the youngest player to ever win the Premier League.
1: Can you imagine how that boy walk into his school?
2: He's writing his GCE currently, and then writing the GCE, going into the school. There's a lot of distraction because even in school today, I saw a lot of people wearing an Arsenal, wearing Arsenal jersey. You see the way they are getting hyped. Even some lecturers
1: I saw a video. Arsenal fan went to church to give testimony.
2: Yeah.
1: Put on Arsenal jersey, all kind of Arsenal jersey, the home jersey,
2: the third jersey.
1: So, I said, you know what I said jokingly I was speaking to Toba earlier. I said, you know what? That was what I was saying earlier. Allow these white guys to enjoy.

0: So, like, they've been so good. They've been so good this season. The only team Manchester City had over them this season was scoring more goals than them, which is 77 goals City scored. They scored 71. And I'm still quite shocked that with 5 games to go at the end of the season, on the match week 33, they both had 70 points. And today, yesterday the league ended, and Arsenal won the league with 7 points ahead of Manchester City. I'm still trying to get how that happened, because after the game against Manchester City, where they lost 2-1, everybody would think it would go down to the last day and everything. But then they won it with 7 points, and City lost it. But that is for Arsenal. For Shooting Stars as well, I think they've had a very, very good season. Because you look at it, I remembered when the station, the stadium was being opened, when they played that friendly game that night against the team. I can't remember the name of the team now, but then they won 4-0 in that game, and the governor was speaking. He said there would be a continental game on this pitch. They would, Shooting Stars would play continental game. And then for the last few years, they've been getting near, at the point in time, they will be third, and they'll fall out towards the end of the season.
1: Yeah.
0: But this season, they've been so consistent, going away from home to get points. I think they lost just they lost just one game at home this season and 3-1.
1: Yeah.
0: That shows how good they've been. They've been really consistent, and that is what you need to do if you want to qualify for the Continental. So I think they've been so good, and congratulations to every Shooting Stars fans out there. They deserve this time as well. They need to enjoy it, and hopefully they go into the Continental and they perform so well. Another team from the NPFL has to be Real Mustards. They won the league last season, and this season they are relegated. That's sad, because this is for the first time since 2010 or thereabouts, when Bayelsa won the league in 2009, then got relegated in 2010.
1: Yeah.
0: I don't think anyone in their wildest imagination would say at the start of the season that Real Mustards will get relegated.
1: Yeah.
0: But here they are relegated. I don't know how they want to do it, but they need to get themselves up and try as much as possible to win it, or to try as much as possible to come back into the league next season. And I still don't know how the NNL would try to get these guys together, because Real Mustards in the NNL, beyond limits in the NNL, both teams will be playing together in the NNL. I don't know if that will work. I don't know if that will be possible in the NNL.
2: They'll probably separate both them.
0: Yeah, maybe they'll separate them if they'll be playing a divisional league like they did this season.
1: Mm-hmm.
0: Another team I'm very happy for this time, I know in the NPFL, has to be Sunderland, because of what they did yesterday as well. Because I don't think also there would be anyone at the start of the season that would say Sunderland would qualify for the UEFA Europa League. Everything everybody was saying was, okay, see, with the players that was in, okay.
2: A minute, let's see who's here before we wrap up. Hello, good afternoon. Hello? Hello?
3: Hello?
2: Hello?
0: I don't think that's close. So with the players Sunderland brought in, I think many people will be thinking they will just stay in the English Premier League. But here they are. They are qualifying for you. And one more thing, Peter. West Ham United finished 18th. The last two teams to finish 18th in the English Premier League that got relegated the next season into the League One. That is Luton Town 2 years ago. They got relegated to League One the following season when they played the Championship, and Leicester City last season. They need to be careful.
2: All right. Hello, someone. Hello. Yeah.
4: Good morning, sir.
2: Congratulations
4: to all. What a good time to be a happy.
2: Yeah.
4: I can't express my feelings.
2: Okay.
4: Yeah. Even despite when I've got a thing where we are about to be sorry, I don't know about the situation at the time with the taxes, but I appreciate you guys for the good job you have done. And I will still look for a tax so that we can discuss more. So I really appreciate you guys. It's good to be an Arsenal fan right now. All over the world, it's just people who are a part of us. Now,
2: Yeah,
4: already part of us.
2: Yeah.
4: So thank you, guys.
2: Yeah. All right, thank you so much. Hit up with the boys by 5. They'll be here. And so if you have more to say, join us by 5 for your gay. Don't come drag me in my office, okay?
0: I'm not... No, you're not part. They know themselves.
2: Don't can put me in that. All right, so Gattuso just signed as Lazio head coach for the next 2 years.
0: He said he'll be leaving Italy. That was what he said.
2: He's joined Lazio. Sarri, on the other hand, is leaving and he's going to Bergamo. He's going to put pen to paper as the new head coach of Atalanta. Is this just crazy moment? Now, let me see who's here. I know this person is not. Hello. Good afternoon to you.
5: Hello.
2: Yeah, hello.
5: Yeah, this is OJ calling from Minnesota.
2: Oh, OJ, good to have you.
5: Yeah, it's my pleasure. First of all, let me congratulate Dolapo. You know, supporting Arsenal. I mean, I can see he's a very dedicated fan, and I'm a Man U fan, so we must congratulate Arsenal, irrespective of how they win the league.
1: Yeah.
5: Because, I mean, they really deserve it.
1: Yeah.
5: You know, everybody knew it's coming, because if you can see, winning second on three consecutive times is not easy.
1: Yeah.
5: So I know that it's going to happen. You know, one day. So it has happened. So we need to congratulate Arsenal, at least for achieving this glory. And I congratulate Olamo. But this coming Saturday is not going to be an easy one. But I pray if it happens, congrats to them.
2: All right. Thank you so much, OJ. Okay. Bye. Yeah. OJ, all the way from Minnesota there, will be our last caller on the show this afternoon. But like I said, keep those phone. And keep those numbers if you have them. If you don't, when the boys come for five, they will give you that number one more time. And Olago will be here. The last time I saw him in the studio, he was holding a bottle. I hope he doesn't come with a bottle this time, because they did not bottle this one. Olago, it's a pleasure doing this with me this Monday afternoon. We'll see you guys again on Tuesday, 9:15 to 9:30. That will be Scoreboard in 15. But don't forget, 5 p.m. again, we'll be here. Now, of course, they'll also come share their thoughts about more headlines from the world of sports. I am Peter.

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5: 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I am Oloru Toba Yusuf. First, the headlines. Immigration Service warns Nigerians against fake travel deals. Tamino Turaki-led PDP visit Makinde call for overhaul of security architecture in the country. On the foreign tin, Senegal's leadership row deepened as Speaker resigns position. In sport, Nuno Espirito Santo meet in the West Ham hierarchy following relegation to the championship. And in entertainment, Shafi Bello explains why she's focused on acting and not producing. Stay tuned for details of these and more. Thank you for staying with us on the news at 4 p.m. today. We begin with reports that the Nigerian Immigration Service has raised concerns over a growing wave of fraudulent migration scheme and irregular cross-border movement being orchestrated by criminal networks across the country. Warning Nigerians against traveling abroad without valid document. In a statement issued in Abuja, the nation's capital today, by the service's public relations officer, Akinshola Akinlabi, the agency said vulnerable Nigerians, especially young women, are increasingly being targeted by traffickers and criminal syndicates through deceptive promises of jobs, education and better opportunities overseas. According to the statement, many of the victims eventually end up trapped in forced labor, human trafficking and other forms of exploitation after falling prey to the scheme. The Immigration Service stressed that it is illegal for anyone to leave the country without a valid passport, visa and other necessary travel document, warning that by bypassing official immigration procedure would expose such individual to grave danger abroad. The agency also warned Nigerians to be wary of unsolicited offers of sponsorship, travel allowance, assistance, I should say, or relocation opportunity from unknown or unverified persons, describing such tactics as common methods used by trafficking network to lure victims abroad. Now, troops of Operation Adinkai have assured residents of the northeastern part of the country of enhanced security and safety during this year's Eid al-Kabir celebration. The assurance came in a statement by Lieutenant Colonel Sani Uba, the Media Information Officer, Headquarters, Joint Task Force Northeast Operation Adinkai. He cited activated troops deployment, intensified patrol and surveillance to counter potential Boko Haram and Israel threat like suicide attacks or improvised explosive devices in crowded areas during the celebration. According to the command, troops have been deployed to critical and vulnerable locations across the country, with surveillance and intelligence assets being activated to strengthen monitoring and rapid response operations during the festival. Meanwhile, the public affairs analyst, Comrade Biodun Bamigboye, has raised concern over the growing insecurity affecting different parts of Oyo State. Speaking with 32FM's Mary Ojo, Bamigboye questioned the functionality of the two MNG intelligence surveillance and reconnaissance aircraft purchased by the state government. He also faulted the government for not adequately addressing the worsening security situation in the state. Bamigboye also maintained that the ongoing US-Iran conflict should have no direct effect on the incessant increase in petrol prices, arguing that this is the right time for the federal government to revamp all the country's refineries.

0: control in the country, which many people often blame on the war between Iran and Israel, and US, to me is a misinformation and misleading. Because even in Iran, where war is currently taking place, in naira value, the pump price of their petrol has not exceeded 140 naira. So why is it that even in Nigeria, that we are not having war, price of our petrol continue to go, high on daily basis? And this, we have to tell ourselves the truth. The increase in the pump price is a direct consequence of these policies of deregulation. It's not about Israel or it's not about the US. What is happening to our refinery in Port Harcourt, in Kaduna, and Warri? If all those refineries are functioning effectively and we are refining our crude oil locally here, there's no basis a war in Iran and Israel or US is going to affect the price of petrol in Nigeria.
1: Bamigbe further called on leaders of the Nigeria Labour Congress and the Trade Union Congress, TUC, to compel the government to reverse policies subjecting citizens to economic hardship in the country.
0: The leadership of Nigerian Labour Congress and Trade Union Congress that they should not accept this malady of subsidy, removal of subsidy, which is the root cause of the problem we are facing in Nigeria today. Over 2 years, Nigeria has never recovered from that decision, and there's no way we can recover from it because our life depends on it. And there's a need for Nigerian Labour Congress and Trade Union Congress to reactivate the struggle of Nigeria, to prevail on this government on the need to reverse that criminal policy, which has subjected to Nigerians, into a state of agony and penury, which all of us are living today.
1: Still talking about security, the interim National Working Committee of People's Democratic Party, Tamino Turaki, has called on the federal government to urgently reform Nigeria's security architecture, describing the country's current system as ineffective. Turaki made the call during a courtesy visit to Seyi Makinde following the recent abduction incident in Oruye local government area of the state. He said it is contradictory for governors to be referred to as chief security officers of the state without having operational control over security agencies. According to him, delays in security responses often occur because security commanders must obtain approval from Abuja before acting on decisions reached at state security meetings. Turaki therefore advocated constitutional reforms to empower governors to directly coordinate security operations within their respective state. He added that such measures will help tackle insecurity more effectively across the country.
2: The federal government is that issue of security and security architecture needed to be overhauled, and this is long overdue. In a situation where you will say the governor is the chief security officer in a state and he has no control over the troops and the security agencies that work and live in the state, then it's something that should have to be reconsidered again. I cannot imagine where a governor would preside over his security council meeting in a state and then decisions are taken. And then the Inspector General of the Commissioner of Police will have to get clearance from the Inspector General of Police in Abuja, or the Commandant of the military will have to also talk to his superiors in Abuja, by which time a lot of damage will have been done. So we feel, from our own perspective as PDP, that there is a need for the security architecture to be overhauled.
1: The delegation also included Chairman of the PDP Board of Trustees, Adolphus Wabara, alongside other party leaders. In another development, a former APC governorship candidate in Oyo State and a Renewed Hope ambassador for President Bola Tinubu's re-election, Teslim Folarin, says support for the president ahead of the 2027 election is growing across the state. Speaking after taking part in the APC presidential primary process in Ibadan, the state capital, Folarin said the party's goal is to increase President Tinubu's vote in Oyo State by 35% in the next election, expressing confidence that the target is achievable. Folarin acknowledged the economic hardship facing Nigerians, saying many citizens understand the reasons behind the situation, but they remain supportive of the president. Glad to know you're still there on News at 4 p.m. on 32FM 94.9 on the Foreign. The Speaker of Senegal's Parliament, Elik Malik Ndiaye, has resigned from his position. This comes days after the country's president, Bassirou Diomaye Faye, sacked his mentor-turned-deputy prime minister, Ousmane Sonko, while dissolving the government. Some now speculate there are plans to offer the vacant speaker position to Sonko by loyalists in defiance of the president. Senegal's current crisis follows months of tension between Sonko and Faye. In a statement announcing his decision to resign as speaker, Ndiaye said it came after, quote, deep reflection, end of quote, on the sense of statehood, end of quote. Members of Parliament have now been asked to meet tomorrow, Tuesday, for a session aimed at bringing Sonko back into Parliament and voting for a new speaker for the country. The former Prime Minister was at the top of its list in 2024's legislative elections. Although he was elected, he renounced his legislative duties to continue serving as the country's Prime Minister. With the departure of Sonko and his possible rise to the summit of legislative powers, analysts say Faye's power could be limited without the support of members of Parliament in Senegal. To the exciting world of sports now, West Ham manager Nuno Espirito Santo is meeting senior management today to assess the impact of relegation to the Championship amid a belief he is likely to leave the club. Nuno refused to say whether he would remain at London Stadium in the aftermath of failing to prevent the club from dropping from the English Premier League to the Championship for the first time since 2011. The former Wolves, Tottenham and Nottingham Forest manager signed a three-year deal with the Hammers in September. Despite improved performance towards the end of the season, including a final day 3-0 victory against Leeds United, West Ham paid the price for a poor start to the season, followed by a run of 10 games without victory from the start of November to the middle of January this year. And in entertainment, actress Shafi Bello has revealed that she doesn't feel compelled to become a movie producer, maintaining the acting is a specific gift she has been given. During her appearance on a podcast, Bello explained that acting was the means through which she gained recognition and popularity, thereby becoming a household name. She emphasized that actors should identify and stay true to their individual callings instead of pursuing roles that do not align with their talents. For breaking news and happenings around your area, call us or send us a text message or WhatsApp message on 0705-655-0949. You can also send us an email at news@32fm.com.ng. Well, that's it on the news at 4 p.m. on 32FM 94.9. Just before I go, here's a quick recap of the headlines. Immigration Service wants Nigerians against fake travel deals. Chiraki led PDP visit Makinde call for overhaul of security architecture in the country. On the foreign scene, Senegal's leadership row deepened as Speaker resigns position. In sport, Nuno Espirito Santo meeting West Ham hierarchy following relegation to the Championship. And in entertainment, Shafi Bello explains a focus on acting and not producing. My name is Olorun Toba Yusuf. Good afternoon. Thank you for listening. Bye for now.
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0: 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Welcome. It's time for some entertainment conversations and a lot of music right here on 32 FM 94.9. My name is King Keddy, and of course, Adeola is here as well.
1: Yes, Adeola is here. Welcome to the 25th day in the fifth month of the year 2026. Welcome to the show. I feel like the month of May, is it fast or slow? I can't even make sense of it, but I know we have like a longer Friday. We have more Fridays, more Saturdays, more Sundays. I think five Fridays, five Saturdays, five Sundays in the month of May. Oh, and it's a beautiful week. I mean, we're having our Eid al-Kabir this week.
0: That's right. You say like,
1: yeah,
0: like you're Muslim.
1: I am gonna get some rum this week. I'm loving this week already. And I think the only problem I have with this week is the fact that we have the Children's Day and the Leah break together on Wednesday. Why? We want Wednesday for Children's Day and Thursday and Friday for, you know, the festivity. Then we have three holidays this week.
0: Oh, that's what's happening. What's that though?
1: That's not what's happening. We have just Wednesday and Thursday. So Children's Day on Wednesday, we have the Leah on Wednesday as well.
0: Oh, that's what I'm saying, yeah.
1: And I don't like it like that. Like, Children's Day should be Wednesday, separate holiday. Then we have Thursday and Friday for the festivities. That's like 3 days this week. But I like this week. I love this week. Welcome to the show. Today's Monday. I mean, Monday. Serious Monday. But we're here with a cruise question, just to, you know, lighten the mood, as always. And for the question of our day, we'd like to get a reaction, as always. If you found out that your partner used a love spell on you, what is your response? You found out that your partner used a love spell on you, what is your response? And, you know, real love, not this person has been taking care of you. This person is your, there's this name they call them, the bone of your bone.
0: Okay.
1: Oh, yeah, the bone of the person's bone. Like, this person is caring, kind, everything and more. Everything that you want in a woman, everything that you want in a man, this person is everything. This person treats you like the most important person in the world. But later you found out that this person used love spell on you. What is going to be your response?
0: Love potion.
1: Hey! Kayamata.
0: Yeah, something like that.
1: So, they use Kayamata on you.
0: Yeah, so that's the question. You can react to that on Facebook. We have a post up on Facebook. That's at 32FM949 Fenye on Facebook. That's Fenye with a double E, 32FM949 Fenye on Facebook. You could also call the studios live. The numbers are 0809-7000-949. 0906-2000-949 and 0705-5000-949. Let's have your reaction to that question. If you found out your partner used a love spell on you, how would you react to that? Mm-hmm. Okay, is it going to be over, or are you going to be start asking questions of why did you have to do that and all of that? So I'd like to hear from you once again.
1: But I would like us to put in mind that this person is a good person. That's not, you know, it's always bad and you realize that they use love spell on you. Definitely, you run out of the relationship. But this person is very good. Very good to you. Have your interests at heart. You know, everything that you want in a relationship, this person ticks everything. We all have a list, right? About what we want our partner to look like, what we want them to do for us. And this person does exactly the same thing. Imagine you're even married to the person and you have a kid together. And this person takes care of you and your child so much. In fact, beyond your imagination, this person has been there, is there, and you know, all of those things. But one day you realize that this person used a love spell on you. How would you react? What would be your response? That's a question for today. Like we said, we'd like to get to your reaction. We're definitely, I'm sure it's not happening to any of us, but I mean, how would you react when you find out that the person that you love so much and this person loves you as well used love spell on you? Kayamata.
0: Yeah, so let's tell you about the Champions League event that we'll be having. That's on the 30th of May, right here in the city of Ibadan. The venue is Watershed Celebration Center. Of course, PSG and Arsenal are going to be slogging it out for that one. It's a big, big game. Arsenal fans, of course, they're on the high right
1: Will
0: now.
1: Will you get this one, Arsenal fans?
0: Is it going to be a double for Arsenal?
1: Double.
0: This season, okay? So that's something you want to be part of. It's going to be an exciting, exciting time with 32FM. You're going to watch the game. Of course, lots of other exciting activities to come along with that one. And yes, it's going to be 3 p.m., not as against, you know, later in the evening. It's been held in the past. It's going to be a time where you can, of course, bring family and, of course, have a great time together at that particular event. All right, so we'll do some music, come back to take some reactions on the question of the day right here on The Hope Run.

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0: 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You're still listening to the Home Run. And, of course, that was Tension by IOMAF. You just heard there. We're still doing the question of the day. My name is King Kenny.
1: And my name is Adeola. But before we get, talking about the question of the day, which we would like to get your reaction on, again, we'd like to reiterate our show coming up on Saturday. That's the Champions League.
0: Right.
1: I don't know why this is very interesting. Maybe because we have Arsenal. always doing the Champions League final, but never win. But, anything can happen this time. So, are you supporting or against?
0: You want to be careful with that one.
1: I don't want to be careful.
0: Because it's the Premier League they used to struggle with. Okay? The Champions League is different.
1: Okay.
0: Altogether. Okay.
1: But they always say that Arsenal, they don't like trophies, right? So, they got that one. Have they ever got this before?
0: No, they haven't.
1: It's the same thing. They struggle with everything.
0: Well,
1: they got the Premier League. Let's see if we're going to get the Champions League. So if you're ready for all the banters, you know how it can be very interesting. So if you're against Arsenal, for Paris Saint-Germain, against Paris Saint-Germain, you have to come down to Watershed Celebration Center. That's opposite BCS Transmitting Station, Old Ife Road, Ibadan. And I can see a lot of questions on Facebook. Some people are asking, are we paying for the event? Definitely, you're not paying. You're not paying for nothing. And someone said, we have no jersey. No.
0: That's not about jersey. Just come in. Yes. Come in for you.
1: Come in
0: afterwards. Yeah, it's going to have fun.
1: We've got a lot of now free. Yeah. Mm-hmm. Yes, it is. It is free of charge. And the most beautiful thing about it is that you get to win plenty of gifts, electronics, jerseys, balls,
0: right,
1: and a lot more. That banter, I cannot wait to see what will happen on that day on Saturday. So do you think Arsenal will win? Let's come do that. Let's come celebrate on Saturday. Or we celebrate for Paris Saint-Germain, PSG. So don't forget, it is Watershed Celebration Center, number 56, opposite BCS Transmitting Station, Old Ife Road, Ibadan,
0: right,
1: Nigeria.
0: Okay, I can see a post from Maiwa. He says PSG all the way. Okay, so fingers crossed.
1: It's not like I like Paris Saint-Germain, I don't know. I just want them to win.
0: You want PSG
1: Let's
0: to
1: not
0: win.
1: Even do that one now. Yo. I want them to win because
0: Arsenal fans would be on your neck.
1: They don't know how to celebrate. They don't know how to celebrate. So really, they don't know how to celebrate. So I beg, let's give it to PSG. Don't come for me.
0: Okay, so let's get back to our question of the day. We had a question earlier. We're going to share that with you again. We're talking about love.

0: spells and what you do if you find out that your partner used a love spell on you. How are you going to react to that one? Especially if you've gotten in love, are you falling in love with them? Say your kids are involved as well. Now, how are you going to deal with that? It looks like we have a call here. Let's see what's up here.
1: Yep. Hello, good afternoon.
2: Hi.
1: Hi, good afternoon.
0: Hello. That's Zainab, of course.
2: Right? Yeah.
0: Yes.
2: Hi, Adela. Good evening.
1: Good evening. Good to have you on the show.
0: Welcome, Zainab. Long time. How are you doing?
1: It's holiday again.
2: All I can say is I've been alive. I don't know. School is choking me.
0: School, I'll be. Yeah.
1: I think you called me
2: I'm
1: all
2: tired.
1: Days. You called me all
2: the days. I'm tired.
0: Yeah. How many more semesters do you have left?
2: Well, I'm already in 200 of the second semester, so I have two more semesters left.
0: Two years now, right? That's two years. You have 2 years left. Okay.
2: 2 years? Can you tell me what happened? Just a year, please.
1: Oh, in 300 level or 200?
0: Did you say 300 or 200?
2: 300
0: oh,
2: level.
0: We had 200, sorry.
1: Okay.
2: Nah, I'm a penultimate,
1: please. Okay. Let them know.
0: All right.
1: Good to have you
2: all
1: on the
2: right,
1: show.
2: The question for you, I'm going to get mad. Like, I'm going to get really, really mad. I might even ask for a break just to, process the whole thing.
0: Mm.
2: And Adela, if I should go by your description, like, if he really fits for your description, I mean, oh no, like the thing. But I might not end things if the reason is kind of given is really genuine.
1: What kind of reason?
2: I don't know. Maybe
1: let's just
2: say
1: you
2: were scared of rejection, but there's something more than that, and it's already looking like obsession. I think I'll have to let him go.
0: Zainab, tell me that if he says that he was scared of rejection, you still keep him. I don't believe you would.
2: I'm a cool girl. I'm a very cool girl.
1: Really? Let's consider.
2: The thing is, me nor anything, we have to depend on the reason it's given.
0: It has to be a stronger reason.
1: Is that a reason for... Is it love spell on me? Is it juju on me?
2: Yeah, I mean, you should have just tried your luck.
1: What if you're married to him?
2: That's another level.
1: And you have kids.
0: That's another conversation, yeah.
2: I'll just get mad. I can't move out.
1: Mm.
2: I mean, he's now telling me, right? He's opening up.
1: Mm.
2: What if he doesn't tell me at all? I don't know.
0: Zainab, there's also the...
2: I don't know.
0: There's also the thing about breaking up. Would you be able to handle the pain of breaking up as well on your end? That's another conversation.
1: Well, Juju used on me now, so I think the breakup will be quite easy.
0: You think it would be less painful? I don't think it would be less painful.
2: Okay, I'm just a baby. I can't handle anything. I'm just a baby.
1: Okay.
2: All
1: right.
0: All right,
1: baby.
0: All right, Zainab. Thank you for calling. It's great to hear from you.
1: All right, thank you so much for calling. 0906-2000-949 or 0809-7000-949. Let's also put it into consideration that this guy is taking care of you financially. No, it's not about guys only, but I mean, for we the ladies, this guy is taking care of you. Ha! Anything you hack so he's doing it. Bone straight, let's go there. You want to do that one? Let's go there.
0: If it's an Odogu.
1: Odogu, parara. Like this guy is going for Odogu.
0: Would you care?
1: I mean,
0: or you just go you.
1: Well, like, baby, I understand. And for the guys, what do guys get from women? Peace of mind, gifts,
0: Right.
1: You know, we said Odogu power right now. So when you want to talk about the guys now, what do we say? Peace of mind, Abby?
0: Yeah, she's very feminine. She's, she's nurturing. And all of that stuff. Yeah.
1: You're getting all of that. I think peace of mind tops it all for the guys. They love peace of mind. So this lady is giving you peace of mind. You love her so much. She's everything when it comes to spec. She ticks the boxes.
0: She listens.
1: Kenny's telling all the spec ready.
0: It's true though. It's the thing.
1: Okay, she listens. Okay, she's submissive. I know, guys, they love all of these things.
0: Right.
1: So you're getting all of that as a man. But at the end of the day, you found out that this partner of yours...

0: I go vex too. I go vex too much.
1: Okay.
0: Because they always say an egg is meant for one person, not yet. How big is an egg that two people will now be sharing an egg? It won't be a convenient thing.
2: All right.
0: So if I notice that a lady whom I'm in so much in love and I'm dating is having an affair with another man.
1: Mr. Steven, are you sure you're with us? We're not talking about affair whatsoever. We're talking about you finding out that your partner used love spell on you. Juju, Kayamata, on you.
0: Okay.
1: Yes. How would you react?
0: I will not. I will react.
1: She's a good woman.
0: Forget about being good. There are many good women outside. So the one that I give the totality of my time, my life, everything to.
2: All right, thank you very much, Mr. Steven.
1: Appreciate your contribution. Your time, yes. I think it's a no-no for Mr. Steven. How about you? How would you react? I mean, you found out that the person that, you know, you love so much, that person that ticks all the boxes, just everything that you want in a woman or a man, but at the end of the day, you found out that this person used love spell on you, juju on you. How would you react? Would you forgive the person? Would you leave the relationship? How exactly would you navigate that situation? 09-06-2000-949 or 08-09-7000-949. I mean, how did we get it 54 minutes gone past four? I feel like this. Can we go on a musical break?
2: What happened? We have to wrap up. We have
1: Crystal
2: just entering the studio.
1: He's
2: right
1: asking
2: now
1: us to leave. Should we leave?
3: You can continue the show now.
1: We will not leave.
2: Let's get Crystal's reaction to the question. Crystal, what do you make of our conversation? We're saying you find out that your partner used a love potion or something.
1: They use Kayamata on you.
2: Of course, you're married. You've been together for quite a while. Yeah. How do you react to that? What are you going to do?
3: Well, maybe from my upbringing, I'm not that careless. Even if I see anything similar to trade, just ordinary trade, I will take care of myself.
2: You take care of yourself. What does that mean?
3: Yeah, I'll tell you the
1: message. You tell us. We don't understand.
3: I will run away. As simple as that.
1: No, this woman is everything that you want. She listens. She's submissive. She takes care of the arm. She's just everything that you want in a woman. She carry front. She carry back. She got, you know, she took packet. You can't leave her.
3: The moment a woman ventures into that, you are marrying your boss.
1: It's just one time now. It's not that to love you.
3: One time?
2: Dumb.
1: Just okay, to love you.
3: If you should meet a woman now, and the woman is not intact, they will tell you, just my first time, and I lost it.
1: You men, Sha. Sakara too much for you people. Kenny, about you?
2: That's the end, though. There's no questions around it. It's over. I mean, if someone can do that, what else can they do? What's after that he can do?
1: I give second chances. If you do everything I want, like you tick all the boxes, you take care of me, you do everything I want, I'm going with our relationship.
3: Pardon me, please.
1: I'll forgive you.
3: If I see your face powder to be color black or anything about your wife, woman, I'm gone.
1: Morning, Crystal.
2: You cite any red something somewhere. By mistake.
1: No.
3: Ask me questions on how I grew up.
1: Why did I come to you and say, baby, it's the last one I've been using on you. I will stop now. You don't forgive
3: me. It's not a problem. You've been forgiven already. Just that you might not see me again. That's me.
2: All right. We have to go. Of course, Crystal and the crew are going to be here at the top of the hour for sports. It was great having you join us on the home run for today. My name is King Kenny.
1: And my name is Adeola. Do well to enjoy the rest of your Monday. This is Something Bigger.

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8: Well, lot of them, you know, my granny, but we pay, maybe see one bow one day. Our own job here, and we pay a lot of so want to tell him because
1: tell him, we share one play, or feeding.
8: He saw we feeding the color thing, but no league anywhere. He saw really the Nigerian come. He saw we feeding the color thing, but legal anywhere. Arabic, you are allowed one bad because normally, he all out on stage, you got to show we look on you, Ogunbote.
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8: 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So, he said, more affects Raymond Nikan, or affects beyond limit now because normally, I'm already beyond limit. Now, my bota, on my bossy, boy, I play off, see Super 6 in it. While you lose in Super 6 in you, that become one qualified against sports in one something. But I want to perform, say, he can't beyond limit, not perform in the league. So, in Kakan Shell and in the team, we don't join with the internal issue. We want to go in July to that. You know, the check, but we don't know, we have that hour. But still, they need to see, one ticket, they will be able to manage the labulo. Then you want to get it because in that case when we pay Abdallah and Bog, we pay boy who come one.
1: Well, the kid they come out.
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10: 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Jack one would just
8: allow. 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
7: So how may I help you?
8: Are you the man that wants to marry the girl called the former?
7: Yes, she's my fiancé.
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8: The former don't born before.
7: She don't born for house?
8: Yes.
7: A boy again?
8: A boy.
7: The boy fine?
8: Yes, he fine well, well.
7: I'm the father of that boy.
8: Eh?
7: Na me born that boy.
8: But sir.
7: Come out from son. Come out from son. Go house.
8: But sir, there is another.
7: I beg, get out.
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4: 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Hmm. Around Monday, yeah, Monday.
5: Okay.
4: Nice. Look, I'm going to make in danger Monday.
6: That depends on you.
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6: And how serious you are with the okay. case.
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7: Very accustomed.
5: Are you his translator?
7: Yes, sir.
5: Okay.
8: I went through Baba's files.
9: We are looking at unlawful deposition of chieftaincy.
7: Sir, any abora ni yani?
9: Money oba running loye.
7: Enjoy one bi. Yes, upon running loye. One to running loye.
10: Below. Baba said that you are the one that will help him to as to fish everything out.
9: Now. Chief in what town is that?
10: Ubiripo.
9: Where is that?
10: I on your state.
7: Oyo legbe saki.
9: How much do you want to pay lawyer now?
10: Baba.
7: Yes, sir.
10: You will get a phone lawyer.
7: Odudu asa. Atamu alaye. I belong to any adjoining to the.
10: You won't belong to him. Say, you will get a phone.
7: I'm here. I'm going to be.
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1: That I am not qualified.
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1: But show me mercy.
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0: 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Only then Monday.
1: And today's Monday.
0: Loni.
1: Today.
0: Bogo majem.
1: Every covenant.
0: So joro woman.
1: The land of money.
0: Come my double. Bogo ami.
1: Every match.
0: So joro woman.
1: The land of money.
0: Come my double. Aransi.
1: Be with me.
0: So joro
1: woman. The land of money.
0: Come my double. Assassin.
1: Enchantment.
0: So joro woman.
1: The land of money.
0: Jabole. 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
0: tu sile eni to lohun fi ogun den wo
1: he that did the test
0: with that
1: this week
0: emi e ma lo se owo re wa nto si
1: that money is around
0: ati yo yen
1: and your salt
0: eh FC waju bayi
1: before you now
0: FC agbelebu
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1: we dey at Korodu
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1: so this that mantle with you
0: o ma fi sinu le e
1: you put it in your home
0: oluwa ni gbogbo awon janu
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1: gbe be
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0: awon ton bo lori oke
1: just come to mantle
0: won gba ti won
1: they collect
0: awon ton bo lo lo bo
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1: yes sir
0: ah gbogbo yi ti won je layo egba to see
1: that
0: eh serere
1: oni
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0: ojo ti oni aje ninu
1: a day of rest
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1: hallelujah
0: ogo meje
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1: I'm going to work on your soul
0: ati owo e
1: your money
0: mo gbagbe o
1: mo
0: ororo e sodo
1: get your energy
0: oni
1: today
0: o jade lo
1: you are going out
0: o ma mu oro bo
1: you will come with wealth
0: o ma mu owo bo egbe eni wole
1: bring up this blessing
0: apada

0: of remember the way you are saying.
1: A couple of years.
0: Yes, for our friend 35 years. What's your name?
1: I mean, I will listen to Fred Baru.
0: No, you are to your own. No,
1: I will let you go to the college of the
0: way. I feel what was the Musha.
1: Lock on your Friday 29,
0: Saturday 30,
1: at the Sunday 31st of May.
0: What can you do? I mess a lot of.
1: Well, you mess a lot of.
0: I will leave my job. I will leave my job.
1: Big bats, you will leave. Samuel.

0: of remembrance.
1: The way you're saying.
0: A couple of years.
1: Yes, so you have to treat it fine. You have to know.
0: And me, I want to listen to the fact that you want to hear your own law.
1: I will let you go to the college of the way.
0: I said, I want to see you share.
1: Like on your Friday 29th,
0: Saturday 30th,
1: at the Sunday 31st of May.
0: What can you do? I'm a salad.
1: But you may smash. I'll let you do
0: more. I will leave my job. I will leave my job.
1: Big but you will leave.
0: Sam, you are never your authority.
1: Wow, my son was share.
0: Latibado.
1: Daddy, when you're sure.
0: I said, you're any of
1: opposite Coca-Cola.
0: Or you go to let thing.
1: Go to the Pajasu Shukefa.
0: I see you go to Yamatu.
1: Oh, no, you're to run. Woman, it's here. No.
2: Let me be the president of prayers.
3: Ogun to fe fi ojo ori esu.
2: That you that want to waste your age.
3: Ogun yourself.
2: Hey, they are buried.
3: Alive.
2: In the name of Jesus.
3: Asekejire.
2: Yes, second authorization.
3: Ogun to fe para money.
2: That you that want to kill your potential.
3: Oluwa run.
2: Hey,
3: agbara ile to fe gbe omi.
2: Awa that want to swallow you.
3: Oluwa ko gbe.
2: Hey, God will swallow
3: them. Ogun bi ta ti bi
2: o. Stop your bad place.
3: Tolo ni wulo
2: fun te. That you can't be used for yourself.
3: Ah.
2: Oh my God.
3: Oluwa ko gbe mi.
2: Hey, God will swallow you.
3: Sele gbadura
2: yi. Can you pray this prayer?
3: Egun bi ta ti bi.
2: Cast off my bad place.
3: Toni mi o ni wulo fun
2: te. That will not be used for anything.
3: Oluwa gbe mi.
2: Oh, Lord, swallow you.
3: Egun bi a ti bi.
2: Cast off my bad place.
3: Toni mi o ni wulo fun
2: te. That will not be used for anything.
3: E ba n gbe.
2: Oh, Lord, swallow you.
3: Ari wo yen lo fe gba. Oluwa wa adura teyin gboro ma gba lojo
2: ju. This the best prayer every day.
3: E pe oruko Jesus.
2: In the name of Jesus.
3: Egun waye lasan pada lasan.
2: The case of come to the world and go back to
3: heaven. Egbe aye mi nle.
2: Leave my life.
3: Mi o ni waye le
2: la. I will not come to this world.
3: Ariwo ore a ma lo.
2: You will shout it.
3: Egun to ni asan ni
2: mo ma. That case of come in vain.
3: Be ma pada lo fo.
2: Come back in vain.
3: Iro lo pa.
2: You are a liar.
3: Mo jajabo.
2: You are a fear.
3: Along bad
2: one. My God.
3: I see
2: the job on
3: that. I
2: yet the life they are living.
3: It's the
2: life of no space at the top.
3: But return salati woke.
2: All the arrest to get to the top.
3: Like black and down.
2: If I keep sending them back down,
3: you know, fallen down.
2: They drive into emptiness. I pray for you.
3: My dear Mua Fugbaya.
2: Governor, that said we live like
3: empty. Hey,
2: man, it's destroyed. Let's pray. Darkness that covered my destiny.
3: Oh, yes, so for that.
2: Be wasted.
3: The Bible
2: says, darkness covered the way.
3: Now,
2: cross darkness.
3: So,
2: when they cover your
3: you
2: destiny,
3: you will be living outside your destiny.
2: Why am I getting no disease and your mother?
3: Oh, yeah, can you imagine?
2: What does the destiny supposed to be? It's not going to be.
3: Oh, my God.
2: Oh, my Father.
3: What does
2: that mean supposed not to do?
3: It's
2: not to be picked to do. Esther never knew.
3: We pray
2: that she was not meant to be a water
3: venture.
2: She did not have a palace.
3: I say it there.
2: Not meant that where she was touching water.
3: Ojo ti okoko fire.
2: The dead darkness
3: was in her mind.
2: She saw her destiny.
3: And the
2: step
3: on the gate.
2: You are the next
3: queen. Ojo okoko fire.
2: Evil darkness.
3: Ebu anyama mi mole.
2: Cover my destiny.
3: Fire!
2: Please scatter!
3: Fire! Oseru to tun sewon.
2: He was enslaved and made a
3: prison. Asen kankan lo bo mo.
2: Not made that something covered.
3: Lojo ti gaga yen faya.
2: He did that he was
3: in. Ni won ni mo ran ti ese mi.
2: Let today I remember my
3: sin. And nkan be le won.
2: Yes, somebody in
3: jail. Oga nkan kan lo bo to wa ni wa je mo le.
2: Somebody told that you kept the blood to
3: be. Daba lu asa.
2: Oh!
3: Nkan kan mo po ju
2: lai. Even you know you are better than this.
3: Nkan kan ke ninu e.
2: Something is crying out
3: within. Bi eni ko fe fon jade.
2: Like you want to speak
3: for. Nkan kan ke ninu
2: e. Something is crying out within.
3: Pipe amore ju bai.
2: Yeah, my children are better than this.
3: But that's really one.
2: Why do we ask
3: you?
2: covered them.
3: Ẹgbẹ́ iná.
2: Call on fire.
3: Àmọ́ ya wọn ní ìpè.
2: So many people that have
3: fallen. Tí wọ́n ní iná tó ń jò
2: 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The empire burning
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2: 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Their ministers have been covered.
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3: Rigar Balatu.
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2: 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Every comment of the
3: wicked
2: that cover me,
3: that the water
2: cannot see what I kept
3: on me,
2: that hit me,
3: fire.
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0: battle. 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
0: And Father, do all.
1: Yoru maje.
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1: Awo
0: mi.
1: Awo
0: eyan eti elaya mi.
1: Do I shall. Do I shall. Do I shall. Do I
0: shall. Do I shall.
1: Jabi,
0: Jabi, Jabi, Jabi, Jabi, Jabi, Jabi, Jabi, Jabi, Jabi, Jabi, Jabi, Jabi, Jabi, Jabi, Jabi, Jabi, Jabi, Jabi, Jabi, Jabi, Jabi, Jabi, Jabi, Jabi, Jabi, Jabi, Jabi, Jabi, Jabi, Jabi, Jabi, Jabi, Jabi, Jabi, Jabi, Jabi, Jabi, Jabi, Jabi, Jabi, Jabi, Jabi, Jabi, Jabi, Jabi, Jabi, Jabi, Jabi, Jabi, Jabi, Jabi, Jabi, Jabi, Jabi, Jabi, Jabi, Jabi, Jabi, Jabi, Jabi, Jabi, Jabi, Jabi, Jabi, Jabi, Jabi, 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

0: of remembrance. 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
1: A couple of
0: them. This one, our factory to find it. What's your name? And now, what will listen to Fed Baru? No, you are going to your corner. Lower. And we'll let you go to the Baladato. And family will see Musha. Lot on your Friday 29th, Saturday 30th, and the Sunday 31st of May. What can you do? I'm a salad. But you may flash a little do you more? Or what will you make your water? Will you have a number? Big what you will leave. Sam, do you have your authority? Warm and sorrow. Latibano, Tadi, Melioshu, Asseju, and Yamabo, opposite Coca-Cola, Orio Gogo Letting, Potore, Pajasu, Shukefa, Asirio Gotoja, Matu, Honoria Tolu, Woman, Titiano.
2: Badua, Now you will see some people. They will be carrying it.
3: What
2: it to be dropped?
3: They must carry the
2: same thing.
3: They must try.
2: They
3: must
2: fail.
3: Not knowing.
2: Or tying one.
3: There's an enemy.
2: And one son in
3: monitors.
4: Jesus.
2: The monitoring spirit.
3: And where they are talking.
2: They monitor and they capture.
3: One share money.
2: Yes. So
3: once they capture you,
2: have for you a bullet.
3: They will disgrace your
2: group.
3: Has a place where you can
2: come after Magbawale.
3: Has a place can come in.
2: You understand,
3: Benny?
2: And Orogbesi Ayeyan.
3: I will talk about man's
2: only
3: life.
2: Only control be Agbara kan.
3: There is a place of control.
2: So Siobaja no kukuna tin control.
3: If your life is being controlled from darkness,
2: be remote to
3: me. It's like a remote.
2: Orogbesi Adamrele kan.
3: Where we started?
2: Okay, be remote.
3: Let me pick the remote.
2: Control camera.
3: This camera.
2: Now Tiangeli Tio my ear control by Jokoti.
3: If an angel that doesn't know how to control that
2: sit in your life.
3: Said
2: they control it with their central power.
3: Oh, Agbara,
2: I don't know.
3: Kai,
2: and
3: she put it on a skirt.
2: Of you will be able to be in charge of the gate of your life.
3: Whatever you open,
2: that is
3: Matthew.
2: So God,
1: credit to present.
2: I want one bere pe ta lo bo ogo.
1: We don't ask who is that king of God.
2: Ta la be sile ku awi ogo di
1: doko. Oni oba ogo ni.
2: Is that the king of God?
1: Oluwa ti o le. The Lord mighty.
2: The Lord agbara. Oluwa ti o ni agbara ni ogo.
1: The Lord mighty in battle.
2: Ebe ori ni soko. Enye nu on.
1: Oh my God.
2: Kagbe in soko.
1: Enye ili.
2: Enye ili.
1: Enye ili.
2: Enye ili. Enye ili. Gbogbo ilẹkun
1: every door
2: ti o je ki graduate dabi eni kawe
1: let your graduate
2: be like so
1: that
2: gbogbo
1: e ba da
2: asara eyi ilẹkun apa mi
1: you terrible door
2: ti o je won ojo eni riwe ka
1: so let them look at the
2: gbogbo
1: da
2: o dabi eni ti e mo nkan
1: all that they know anything at all
2: oh you are knowledgeable
1: oh my way
2: you look like a novice
1: oh what are them joke
2: ni tori ilẹkun ti
1: no the best shot
2: I can see
1: in the
2: empele gegede
1: se wa ka bi
2: ali ajire
1: Jesus. Mighty Jesus. Enemy at every gate.
4: Like a good no, no, no, no, that
1: every next level with a new
4: devil.
1: That is my God, I like Barra.
4: You need to be a
1: power. Don't for you, Boki.
4: You know that I don't begin big grammar.
1: You
4: run about this,
1: but all that
4: you got to be a power. You need to snap back.
1: No one don't control.
4: Just control.
1: I want to decide.
4: They will decide.
1: Go lower land.
4: When should be rich?
1: I decide.
4: They will decide tomorrow.
1: Monday,
4: no, you know how
1: to decide.
4: They will decide.
1: You got to mass on right.
4: There you will still.
1: Why decide?
4: Then you decide. You have
1: next. Why decide?
4: They will decide.
1: Any man going
4: there? They want to bring you.
1: Why decide?
4: They will decide.
1: Any man pass on?
4: They want to bring you.
1: Why decide?
4: They will decide.
1: Come on, Barcelona.
4: Why decide?
1: They will decide.
4: Why
1: Thomas
4: decide?
1: Then you first.
4: Why decide?
1: They will decide.
4: Why you Thomas Thomas?
1: Whether the drug you
4: there are some people in charge of your life. And this is not must not be so.
1: Yakori Ben.
4: Yakori
1: Ben.
4: Yakori Ben.
1: But when him Ben in charge,
4: he is in charge of your life.
1: He wants to hear you.
4: Control
1: your life,
4: control your life,
1: control
4: your life,
1: control
4: your life,
1: control your life, control your life,
4: control
1: your life, control your life,
4: control
1: your life,
4: control your life, control
1: your life,
4: control
1: your life, control
4: your life, control your life, control
1: your life, control your life, control your life, control merciless
4: kidney did not be she like ta nu be
1: won o la nu
4: merciless
1: awon eleyi
4: lele they are so wicked
1: oju won da
4: they are things that so
1: can be pharaoh
4: they are people like pharaoh
1: you know pharaoh
4: they say mo pharaoh
1: no pharaoh
4: say mo pharaoh
1: see that people of israel
4: and it told am
1: they were increasing
4: come on pass
1: eh
4: They
1: fulfill the purpose of God for their life. Pharaoh, there we go.
4: Let's take charge of their lives. Let's take charge of their life. What do we
1: do?
4: We have to give them taskmasters. Let's give them power.
1: Those
4: that can deliver.
1: They want to need to raju.
4: They are too comfortable.
1: They have freedom.
4: You
1: don't know why everything becomes so hard.
4: Oh, so they don't go. They didn't
1: get
4: you. They got you, sir.
1: Oh,
4: mommy, they got you.
1: Get
4: you. Mommy, they got you.
1: Get you.
4: Ah, they got you, sir.
1: Oh, the land.
4: That's their message.
1: They are
4: so very
1: poor. Don't
4: take pleasure
1: in you.
4: They are wicked.
1: Yeah, master. Pharaoh, we
4: pray.
1: Pharaoh said,
4: let's bring taskmasters
1: again.
4: They can come to your family problem. If they see that you escape, they say okay,
1: heavy.
4: Enter to his marriage.
1: Come back by marriage.
4: If they enter to his marriage, and the thing you are stressed by there, you are praying, your wife is praying. You
1: are
4: praying, unity. You cooperate.
5: They can enter.
2: It's
5: okay.
2: Let them enter the children's lives. Make the children their
5: permanent.
2: Let them not have
5: time.
2: Enter from somewhere.
5: Make sure don't get to
2: their destination.
5: You know, many people doesn't know that the battle they are fighting in life is not because of what they are doing.
2: It's because of where they are going. We
5: are dealing with the man or woman in control.
2: And Boguti and it don't to do me harm.
5: And you go on
2: host of heaven.
5: And Luwabole.
2: Kill them down.
5: And Mimima.
2: Holy Ghost.
5: Luwabole.
2: Beat them down.
5: Sorry, Rusevai.
2: This type of
5: assignment.
2: Why we don't send Jesus?
5: Jesus Allah Nuni.
2: Jesus is too merciful.
5: Even Lord Gagbelebu.
2: Even on the cross.
5: It is in prophetic you hear this prayer.
2: Go and
5: show me anyone today.
2: Or that can go on
5: that claim to be a pastor.
2: To my prayer, no doctor.
5: Just a preacher. That is not operating in prophetic.
2: So she shall
5: will
2: leave.
5: I will not have a prophet.
2: So I didn't even lead here.
5: Tell me, among the top pastors.
2: Globally.
5: They have prophet, that means
2: the spiritualist.
5: So when we are talking to you as a prophet,
2: we
5: know what we are saying.
2: I'm
5: only
2: too deep for you.
5: Sorry, what's worry of any caliber?
2: All you are hearing is the preaching of grace.
5: Ikalaye o.
2: The word is evil.
5: Ikalaye sa.
2: Ikalaye.
5: Lo ni soju belo.
2: Gbogbo eni fi ara eje lati se mi ni ka. God that they get themselves to do me harm.
5: Wani eyan gali oluwa.
2: Angels of the Lord.
5: E lo sa won ni sakusa.
2: March them to death.
5: Oku orun dide si won.
2: Oku orun rise against them.
5: Dide si won.
2: Rise against them.
5: Oluwa ba won ja.
2: Oluwa fight them.
5: Gbogbo eni fe ba
2: won ja. Those that want to fight me.
5: Emi mi mo ba won ja.
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0: mo wa riran si lori oke
1: I gave him the vision
0: ti lo nti wa o ti wa loju iku bi e pe wa jale sori oke
1: he was at the point of death before they dropped in on
0: the mountain ki won gbe
1: I said they should
0: carry him
1: he couldn't walk
0: gbe wo ori apata
1: I said they should take him to the
0: rock ti won gbe wo be
1: when they got there
0: mo ni o ya ko so otele nbe ko gbadua
1: I said she professor and prayed there
0: o wa gbadua nbe
1: and he prayed
0: o su si be
1: he slept there
0: but o ji o le rin
1: when he woke up
0: mo so mo ni ko ma pada lo bi o ti le
1: I tell him go back to where they chased you away
0: olohun le lo be o
1: he said I told you I dare not
0: ti le o nbe
1: they chased you away I say you will go
0: awon merin lo ma tori
1: four people will die over your case they will die after the other
0: ba mori Lẹ́kìtì lojo
1: I saw him in Lẹ́kìtì the other day
0: only awon 14 lo
1: ti 14 people have died so far 14 people have died over his case
0: one ka won ku
1: they will just confess
0: bo ba ro ko se ni kankan di oro
1: if you think there's no behind your case
0: mi no so ko won wa nbe
1: I'm not saying that here o
0: depend lori to won wa
1: life it depends on what you are looking for in life
0: that's just it to ba ni won se mi so
1: ko if you say nobody is affecting you I agree nobody
0: won be fa won se
1: nobody is fighting you
0: but o din se pelu bo se desire here
1: it has to do with how you desire your own life
0: understand sir
1: very sir
0: very
1: sir
0: won ko lewu kiru president Nigeria ro ko won lewu
1: a danger for someone like the president of Nigeria to say I have no enemy
0: risky
1: risky sir
0: so all depend lori bi to ba dimu laye
1: it depends on where you hold on to life
0: a sensitive position
1: to ba di ko to lagbara
0: you must know you have a position
1: o gbadọ oke awon etoju kan be dodon ni sir dodon ni that must be opposition.
0: Ìdí nìyẹn táwọn kan fi gba orun kúrò lójú ara wọn.
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0: sleep. But for now, mi ò sunmọ.
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0: Amen. 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
1: I pray for us now.
0: Ma pray for you.
1: I pray for us shortly.
0: Ija run adura meje.
1: But let's run this same place.
0: And can meje tan.
1: So say seven.
0: Oga onilo mejeje.
1: You need us seven sir.
0: Mejeje.
1: You need us seven mommy.
0: Wo gangan ni won fi ran mi.
1: They are for you particularly.
0: O de gbodo gba.
1: And you need to pray this.
0: Mo riran si o.
1: I say vision towards you.
0: Adura meje.
1: This seven prayer point.
0: Si o ba de gba.
1: And if you pray then.
0: Gbogbo ojo aye e to ku.
1: The rest of your days of your life.
0: O ni fi jagun mo.
1: Amen. No buy back to the
0: game. Se so ni.
1: That's what the Lord told
0: me. Gbogbo ele to ku lojo aye.
1: The rest of your life.
0: O ma fi yo ni.
1: Shall be for rejoicing.
0: Adura koko.
1: Prayer number one.
0: Aseyori mi.
1: My success.
0: Ti o ta gbe mi.
1: The enemy has swallowed.
0: E pole.
1: Vomit it.
0: Amoye ileri to ti gbo.
1: You have had too many promises.
0: My success.
1: Aseyori mi o.
0: That enemy swallowed.
1: Ti o ta gbe mi.
0: Let them vomit
1: it. Iwo ta po jade.
0: Greatness.
1: My ito bibi.
0: That has been swallowed.
1: Ti o ta ti gbe mi.
0: By my enemy.
1: Ti o ta ti gbe mi.
0: Be vomit.
1: E po jade.
0: E po jade.
1: Vomit it.
0: E po ogo mi jade.
1: Vomit my glory.
0: E po aseyori
1: mi jade. Vomit my greatness.
0: E po ranlowo
1: yi mi jade. Vomit my success.
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1: Vomit my health.
0: E po ire mi jade.
1: Vomit my goodness.
0: Pastor,
1: you're
0: the best.
2: There are some power, they call them anti-greatness spirits.
1: Every spirit of
2: non-lifting.
1: Powers of non-lifting. Fighting my life. Catch fire. Anti-lifting spirit. 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
0: I pray.
1: Oh, ne pada
0: amen. You don't go back.
1: But don't you cool out of
0: don't do that. I don't
1: come agit it.
0: Pray number four.
1: But boy left. We bet the toti ti mami.
0: God of lifting that shot against me.
1: Bita logan here. He left. We bet the toti ti.
0: God of lifting that shot.
1: Why this shit?
0: Oh man.
1: Every door of greatness.
0: No one can to me.
1: And I've been shot against
0: me.
1: Open now.
0: Shibai.
1: When?
0: Bye.
1: Now.
0: Open.
1: Bye. Doors of greatness.
0: Open. I like to be
1: open now.
0: Oh yeah, shape for me.
1: Open now.
0: Shape for me.
1: Open now.
0: Shape for me.
1: Open now.
0: Shape for me.
1: Oh yeah. I'm a shame.

0: In the name of Jesus, oh my God. I put a ton para money.
1: Power kidney potential in you,
0: Kube.
1: Hey,
0: Yes, Father. I put a ton pao gomela.
1: Power kidney glory in you.
0: So for that.
1: Hey, man, they are wasted.
0: Moti, temi, badua.
1: Oh, that's it. I pray for you.
0: No, reverence.
1: You are waiting to open.
0: Oguile pada lenye.
1: Amen.
0: Bokwe jiton jalo wo.
1: Every storm
0: raging now. Asha animal visor.
1: With the God of God, I say.
0: Jireta. Arise and shine.
1: Amen.
0: Arise and shine.
1: Amen.
0: Arise.
1: Amen.
0: Shine.
1: Amen.
0: Arise.
1: Shine.
0: Battle. Arise.
1: Shine.
0: Battle.
1: Arise.
0: Shine.
1: Battle.
0: Arise.
1: Shine.
0: Battle.
1: Arise.
0: Shine.
1: Battle.
0: Arise.
1: Shine.
0: Battle.
1: Arise.
0: Shine.
1: Battle.
0: Arise.
1: Shine.
0: Battle.
1: Arise.
0: Shine.
1: Battle.
0: Arise.
1: Shine.
0: Battle.
1: Arise.
0: Shine.
1: Battle.
0: Arise.
1: Shine.
0: Battle.
1: Arise.
0: Shine.
1: Battle.
0: Arise.
1: Shine.
0: Battle.
1: Arise.
0: Shine.
1: Battle.
0: Arise.
1: Shine.
0: Battle.
1: Arise.
0: Shine.
1: Battle.
0: Arise.
1: Shine.
0: Amen. Let owner of evil Lord carry their That Lord is not for you.
1: Amen.
0: Let the owner carry.
1: Amen.
0: Let the owner carry.
1: Amen.
0: Oh my God, Edward. Oh, ni ba won ru. Amen.
1: Amen.
0: Jesus binu si won.

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1: Okay, la
0: your face at the top.
1: Oya ma go.
0: Amen. 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
1: Akunrin kan be ni korita ko ye mi.
2: Amen. The fight of no.
1: On mi de oju re.
2: Yes.
1: O ti dodo Olodum.
2: I got to draw it.
1: Mia. 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
2: that you are a gate man
1: pé o tó sábà
2: that you are able to deliver
1: wọn mọ
2: but you know
1: pé òfò ni ọ
2: that you are empty
1: ìwọ nìkan ló yẹ
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1: yé nà ha olúwa ní kí n wà bìlù
2: yìí you know look at that thing
1: tó ń jẹ ọ díẹ díẹ
2: until you graduate they don't want to stop
1: it. I spend my real money.
2: I can see some women.
1: Ben Yonsen Sare.
2: As people are running.
1: They want Sare.
2: They are running.
1: Ben Yonsen Laka.
2: As people are struggling.
1: They want Laka.
2: They are struggling.
1: We'll see what they want to eat.
2: They have pressed all the body they know.
1: We'll see to Yori Fumwa.
2: But none of them is struggling.
1: Ben, they want to be your
2: dream. And they are trying.
1: So wait, see you.
2: But share.
1: You're the one boss.
2: It's all that I
1: just. Oh, what's the quality that
2: I do? It's a joke.
1: Oh, what's the quality that I do?
2: You are thinking who is
1: our friend.
2: Flee to God.
1: FBI Rubo.
2: Where are you?
1: Marriage.
2: Your marriage.
1: Oh, good or say, say.
2: Must be true.
1: Man, leave. Rina ha ye kadua
2: aulu
1: alu mi
2: glad you see
1: ayiri sakai da ma
2: ayiri
1: da
2: ayiri ma
1: ta lojo koli ojo ayo
2: yi who is sitting on your job
1: si o de ko boss
2: that did not let you come
1: ta lo fi ese ati jo be
2: owo le who is bringing
1: koli city line lo ma jiya
2: that thing will stop forever
1: baba mi de o aro ni rogun mo
2: ti yi
1: gbani gbani ti ki re gbogbo eyi te wa ni koli ta ti ju
2: all of that the junction of
1: shame egba o go to
2: ekeda
1: Egba ogo, Egba ogo, Egba ogo, Egba ogo, Egba ogo, Egba ogo, Egba ogo, Egba ogo, Egba ogo, Egba ogo, Egba ogo, Egba ogo, Egba ogo, Egba ogo, Egba ogo, Egba ogo, Egba ogo, Egba ogo, Egba ogo, Egba 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
0: 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I will let you go to Tibalaja. A family will see Musha. Lock on Friday 29, Saturday 30, at the Sunday 31st of May. What at Yadu and Messalaro? Well, you mess up Shalelo Jumo. 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
3: Hey, Daddy, era
4: no. You will go at the best.
3: Bye, Lolu, we will.
4: Just tell the Lord.
3: One nicky go go in here.
4: Everybody.
3: Feel your death, your way.
4: You tell to stop
3: your head. Yen.
4: With that money.
3: One man, Ramo.
4: You're robbing his rabbit to
3: him. Mark Pasha.
4: And your Torah.
3: The wiki.
4: This week.
3: Moma Kunkan like
4: I will gather great things.
3: Moma Kuoro.
4: I will gather wealth.
3: Moma Kuoro.
4: I will gather money.
3: Mio Nijak.
4: I will not be in debt.
3: He said that me.
4: My destiny.
3: Nio say.
4: This week.
3: One we rela.
4: And that to get blessing.
3: One we book.
4: And that to blessing.
3: Say
4: amen.
3: Say amen. What for your way?
4: Can you use that money to touch your
3: head? Big by me, J.
4: 7 times.
3: Ori mi gba ola.
4: My head is sick.
3: Ori mi gba ola.
4: My head is sick.
3: Ori mi gba ola.
4: My head is sick.
3: Ori mi gba ola.
4: My head is sick.
3: Ori mi gba ola.
4: My head is sick.
3: Ori mi gba ola.
4: My head is sick.
3: Ori mi gba ola.
4: My head is sick.
3: So Lord, on Monday, bye.
4: On Monday, like this.
3: Be ife Olorun jade ni.
4: Go out with the love of God.
3: Be ife Olorun keji jade
4: ni. Go out with the love of God.
3: Oloka kini mo le se for money.
4: What can I do for my fellow man?
3: Kini mo le fi ran awon eyan
4: lo. What can I do to help others?
3: Eni ojo aje bayi.
4: Today be Monday.
3: Kini mo le se?
4: What can I do?
3: Lati pa nikan le.
4: Make somebody laugh.
3: What baby boy?
4: Definitely.
3: To ba ni rue run gba
4: yi
3: ko si bo se ni mo
4: re surely you will go with blessing
3: now rue ni ojo Monday
4: today be Monday
3: la man da ore
4: we do give
3: up gbogbo en ta ba ti jo fi yo gba
4: duwa and what I will pray with that song
3: kile to su
4: before night
3: won gbudo sile ko se
4: you need to put
3: everybody
4: gbogbo ani o
3: lo gbudo se
4: Psalm 23
3: yen ama farabale kale ni
4: recently you read
3: pelu Isaiah 60
4: with Isaiah 60
3: ire tin

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0: Or
1: do yi. Ayo la fi bere.
0: Yes, we started with joy.
1: Ayo la fi pare.
0: Ayo
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1: Ayo la fi pare.
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1: Ayo la fi pare. Kagbadua.
0: I pray.
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0: I started with joy.
1: Over your pare.
0: We started with joy.
1: Iku oni pani ke. 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
0: Yo
1: 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O kere tan.
0: At least
1: so see the 2000.
0: Yes, see the 2000.
1: Tabi 1000. Oluwa, mo sile kututu.
0: For this week.
1: E fa ni account number.
0: The account details.
1: Phone number.
0: The account details. Unity Bank. 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First Bank is 20 14 65 19 06. Again, First Bank account 20 14 65 19 06. Ojo Sam Omoloju Jesu is the name of the account. For inquiries and test callers on 081-123-2 in 5 places. I can use 070-81-16-4090. God bless you.
1: Mo gbadua.
0: I pray.
1: Yo da for you.
0: Yes, well with you.
1: Eh ni se la
0: fun.
1: Ogun aye oni bo. Onarela. 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
1: ge. O fe mi are
0: bi.
1: In the name of Jesus. Ikorodu lale yi.
0: Ikoju tonight o.
1: Aro la.
0: Tomorrow morning.
1: Ni fagba.
0: Fagba.
1: Lagos State.
0: Lagos State.
1: Emura o.
0: Be prepared.
1: A pade nbe.
0: Gbogbo
1: en te ba ni.
0: So fun pe. Tell them I will use